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2: I was distracted and in traffic. I didn't feel it when the earthquake happened, but it really got me thinking. 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I know you know, we know you weren't down for forever and it's fine. Fine, but if the world was ending, you'd come over, right? You'd come over and you'd stay the night. Would you love me for the hell of it? All our fears would be irrelevant. If the world was ending, you'd come over, right? The sky'd be falling and I'd hold you tight. And there wouldn't be a reason why we would even have to say goodbye. If the world was ending, you'd come over, right? Right. 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Right.

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2: 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This is Anne Murray. 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
1: 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I'm inviting you to the Brockville Mayoral Debate, coming up on Wednesday, October 14th at the Arts Hub in Brockville. 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Admission is free. We'll see you at the Brockville Mayoral Debate, Wednesday, October 14th at the Arts Hub in Brockville.

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1: 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I'm inviting you to the Brockville Mayoral Debate, coming up on Wednesday, October 14th at the Arts Hub in Brockville. The evening starts at 6 with local council and school board candidates, followed by the mayoral debate at 7. Harper Cody and I will be moderating, and we want your questions. If there's something you'd like the mayoral candidates to address, email brockvillenews@mbcmedia.ca or comment on our debate post on our social media pages. Doors open at 5:30. Admission is free. We'll see you at the Brockville Mayoral Debate, Wednesday, October 14th at the Arts Hub in Brockville.

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1: 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I'm inviting you to the Brockville Mayoral Debate, coming up on Wednesday, October 14th at the Arts Hub in Brockville. 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We'll see you at the Brockville Mayoral Debate, Wednesday, October 14th at the Arts Hub in Brockville.
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0: Nothing says Canada like a great hockey rivalry. 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
1: 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I'm inviting you to the Brockville Mayoral Debate, coming up on Wednesday, October 14th at the Arts Hub in Brockville. The evening starts at 6 with local council and school board candidates, followed by the mayoral debate at 7. Harper Cody and I will be moderating, and we want your questions. 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Doors open at 5:30. Admission is free. We'll see you at the Brockville Mayoral Debate, Wednesday, October 14th at the Arts Hub in Brockville.

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3: Hey, good morning and welcome. It is a brand new day. So glad that you could join me today. It's Chris on your Thursday, October the 8th. Good morning and welcome. This is the wake up call. Peanut butter day today. Everybody always thought I was weird because I enjoy peanuts and I enjoy butter, but I don't like peanut butter. Pierogi day today. It's also hero day. Let's head to the calendar for this October the 8th. On this date, 1645, the very first hospital opened in Montreal, Quebec, founded by nurse Jean Mance. The Great Chicago Fire began on this date, 1871. It destroyed 17,000 buildings, killed over 200 people. October the 8th, 1935, future sitcom stars Ozzie and Harriet were married. The Cincinnati Reds won the World Series on this date, 1940, over the Detroit Tigers. Real big baseball history on this date, October the 8th, 1956. Don Larson pitched the only perfect game to date in the World Series. Jerry Lee Lewis recorded Great Balls of Fire, October the 8th, 1957. It's a pretty big date in baseball history for sure. October the 8th, 1957, the Brooklyn Dodgers announced they were moving to Los Angeles. It was on October the 8th, 1999, Michael Jackson's wife, Debbie Rowe, filed for divorce. On this date, 2005, Wayne Gretzky got his first NHL win as a head coach as Phoenix beat Minnesota 2-1. Celebrity birthdays today, Bruno Mars is at 41. Nick Cannon is 46. Matt Damon, 56. Robert Bell, he's the cool of Cool in the Gang, 76. Sigourney Weaver is 77. Chevy Chase, 83. Off and running on this Thursday, October the 8th. Good morning to you. It is the Wake Up Call.
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0: setting your goals for the day, we're keeping you up to date.
1: Good morning and welcome back. Here's some things you might want to chat about around the Thursday water cooler. Jaguar has introduced their new all-electric Type 01. The four-door Grand Tourer starts at roughly $130,000 south of the border, with up to 450 miles of range and 0 to 62 miles per hour in 3.2 seconds. British Airways is building what it says will be the world's biggest business class cabin, which will feature 106 seats on its fleet of Airbus A380s. Artificial, the movie about Sam Altman and OpenAI, made its debut at the New York Film Festival this week to largely positive reviews. Interesting story here with Rocky star Dolph Lundgren. He was diagnosed with kidney cancer 8 years ago and was told he had only a few years to live after it metastasized. He was considering medically assisted suicide when a second round of tests revealed a misdiagnosis. And with proper treatment, he's now cancer-free. Wow. Well, I don't know if you're following Dancing with the Stars or whatnot. Some people just following to see if Guillermo from the Jimmy Kimmel Show survives another week. Once again, bottom three this week, and he'll live to dance another week. Well, for those of you who love to travel south of the border to Disneyland, another price hike at Disneyland. While the lowest single-day entry price, $104 U.S., and the highest price single-day price, $224 U.S., remain unchanged, the theme park hiked prices on several mid-level tickets. 27% of people say they won't do this in public because they're afraid they may get caught. Flirt with someone. Well, that makes sense, doesn't it? And a weird story out of Georgia. Last weekend, 80-year-old Shelby Neal did something a tad unusual. She hosted her own funeral. Months after burying her husband, she decided she'd like to experience her own funeral. She invited around 100 people, put a cardboard cutout of herself in a casket, and a funeral was held that she could attend. She called it a FOMO funeral. It is the Wake Up Call on your Thursday.
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1: Good morning and welcome back. For many people, reading a simple page can be a daily challenge that others may never notice. If you didn't know, October is Dyslexia Awareness Month, bringing attention to learning differences that can affect reading and writing. This week, we talked with Patty Curran. She's the owner of Curran Reading Corner in Brockville, Ontario, and says dyslexia affects 1 in 5 people.
2: It's a crazy number, and it's not a number that's going to be going down because 1 in 5 people have dyslexia, but it does run through families. It does have a hereditary component to it, and it definitely needs a certain program that works to be able to move forward in reading.
1: Dyslexia is a learning disorder linked to differences in how the brain processes language. It can make reading, spelling, and writing difficult, although many people with dyslexia have average or above average intelligence. Curran talks about the day-to-day struggles people with dyslexia can, in fact, face.
2: So for the most part there, a lot of the time, they're having trouble like decoding. When they have trouble decoding, then they're going to have trouble with accuracy and fluency in reading, writing, and spelling.
1: And one-on-one support and the right program can make a significant difference.
2: You really have to start from the bottom up and have a really good program that is made for dyslexia for them to actually be successful.
1: Thank you to Patty Curran, the owner of Curran Reading Corner out of Brockville, Ontario, for her time talking about October, Dyslexia Awareness Month. More to come on your Thursday.
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0: 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Wake up. Canada's news headlines this morning, coming up in minutes.
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0: and getting your brain started. It's the Wake Up Call. These are Canada's news headlines this morning.
1: Good morning. It's Chris with you on your Thursday, that time of year, right? It is fall. The leaf colors are changing. The trees look so beautiful these days. But yes, leaves are falling, which means your front and back yards are getting pretty covered up with leaves. Well, raking leaves is one of those fall chores that many Canadians would rather avoid, but there may be an easier way to deal with them. Recently, we talked with gardening expert Mark Cullen, who says homeowners can save time, effort, and money by skipping the traditional pile bag and dispose method.
2: Fallen leaves are a resource. Think about them as money. These are $5 bills. Every time you fill a craft paper bag with leaves and smush them down and haul them out to the curb, there's a $5 bag of compost that you're going to go buy in the spring.
1: So instead

0: Ed, Mark does suggest putting the leaves in a pile or composter and letting them break down naturally.
1: We're actually working harder to throw money away than if we took those leaves, we put them in a pile, let them rot down, and use the rotted leaves in the spring to add to our garden to add nutrients to the soil.
0: And as the leaves decompose, they add organic matter, nutrients like nitrogen, phosphorus, calcium, and potassium back into the soil. Something to think about for sure as the leaves continue to fall and the cold weather continues to loom. Thank you to gardening expert Mark Cullen. That's going to do it for our time together on this Thursday, October the 8th. Plenty more news, sports, weather, great programming on the way as our Thursday rolls along. Join me tomorrow. We'll open up your Friday right across the entire province with a wake-up call starting at 5 a.m. That's all the time I have for you today, my friends. And as always, I thank you for yours. Have a wonderful Thursday. Be safe out there. Be good to each other. And we'll chat tomorrow.

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1: Good morning, I'm Jessica Minnie. Mainly cloudy with a chance of showers. Here's what's happening in Brockville and area. A 6:30 a.m. ride check may seem unusual, but the OPP say drivers can still be impaired the morning after drinking or using drugs. Police are reminding people that impairment doesn't only happen late at night. Drivers are urged to plan ahead and make sure they're sober and fit to drive before getting behind the wheel. And a Brockville judge has denied bail for Allison Doherty, who faces an indignity to a dead body charge connected to a July homicide investigation in Augusta Township. Doherty's lawyer proposed release with conditions, while the Crown sought continued detention. The judge denied bail during yesterday's hearing and ordered Doherty held on secondary and tertiary grounds. She returns to court October 14th by video. And if you're able to help, the Brockville Rotary Fall Harvest Sharing Food Drive is underway today through Saturday at the Real Canadian Superstore. The drive is collecting food and monetary donations for the Brockville and Area Food Bank. Food Bank Manager Amanda Petch talks about the demand they're currently seeing.
2: Last month, we had another 57 families sign up. 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So we're really seeing about 10% of the population come in and use the food bank these days.
1: 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And if you're looking for a way to stay active and meet some new people, the Brockville Country Club is welcoming newcomers to its curling open house. There's on-ice instruction, prizes, and a check to check out the clubhouse. Organizer Jackie Empey says curling is a great way to stay active, socialize, and join a team. Learn to curl lessons also begin October 19th.
3: And it runs for 9 weeks, only $200. This program takes you from stepping out on the ice to delivering a rock, to learning how to sweep, to understand the positions on the team and the strategy of the game.
1: The three-day open house continues today from noon until 8 and tomorrow from noon until 3. For information on leagues and more, you can find the BCC's website through brockvilledaily.ca. In sports, the Brockville Tikis came away with a 4-1 victory over Castleman in Junior B action. Athens travels to Perth tomorrow. Meanwhile, the Brockville Braves get set to host Kempville tomorrow night at 7:30. In the NHL, Ottawa celebrates its home opener tonight against Philadelphia. Montreal hosts Nashville, while Toronto visits Vegas. And Week 5 of the NFL begins tonight, with Tampa Bay facing Dallas. I'm Jessica Minnie with the news that keeps you connected to where you live. Brockville's 401 traffic and weather together next.
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7: But with this first check on your drive, just did a first run through the traffic cameras. Again, still dealing with that construction issue on the 401 through the Dickinson Road area that has both eastbound and westbound down to a single lane. Keep that in mind if you are heading out. No other issues right now in live lanes, eastbound or westbound between Kingston and Cornwall, and not seeing any problems northbound or southbound on the 416. Your forecast for today, we are looking at cloud cover for the most part, chance of showers, maybe a thunderstorm later this afternoon. It's going to be windy again with gusts to 40 kilometers an hour, the high reaching 16. Slight chance of a shower this evening, maybe a thunderstorm as well, then partly cloudy overnight, low down to 5. Tomorrow's going to be a mainly cloudy day to wrap up the week with a slight chance of showers in the afternoon. Those wind gusts picking back up to 40 kilometers an hour with a high reaching 14. 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

My FM in the morning, Jamie and Lorena here to kick off your Thursday, October 8th. Any celebrations to get to us, please do. 855-WIN-MY-FM. Give us a shout, shoot us a text, and we'll have those on a little bit later this morning. Well, we'll go with gained money to lost money, starting with the gained. If you are the lucky Friday Lotto Max winner, $80 million. The jackpot is hit, marking it one of the most exciting draws of the season, according to the OLG. Of course, they said that. Last time they handed a check out for over $80 million back in April. If you remember, those two friends from London, Ontario, took home that massive jackpot. So imagine that life-changing moment come Friday, $80 million. You go from running your hand under your car seat to pay for that $2 coffee, trying to find that last quarter, to $80 million. Hypothetical, of course, for the coffee. Coming up, we're going to talk lost money, and it's the Tom Cruise latest film. Ooh, we'll get to that after Michael Jackson. Here's Bad on My FM in the morning.

Well, I won't take the segue because I don't know that the movie's bad. I haven't seen it yet. I was Michael Jackson and Bad here on MyFM in the morning. But Tom Cruise's latest film, Digger, projected to lose $250 million by the end of the theatrical run. It opened to just $8 million in North America, $21 million globally. It's not expected to pass $40 million at the worldwide box office. So that's an uh-oh. Now, great movies have done terrible in theaters. That's just fact. It does happen. Weekends matter. Competition in the theaters matter. All of that, right? Or just marketing of it. Yada, yada, yada. But this movie, I, again, have no input on. I haven't even seen a trailer for it, honestly. But production costs were between $160-$175 million. And they spent about $1 million on marketing for it. So, yikes. Yeah, Warner Brothers fully financed the film. They're going to be eating that bill, losing about $250 million. Some other iconic movies in the past, say, 15 years or so. 2012's John Carter, notorious box office flip, and The Lone Ranger in 2013 was another one. But Tom Cruise's Digger doesn't look like it's going to be too successful in theaters, with, again, $250 million loss. Coming up, a What's Good story. Our news team works so hard on these. They're always fascinating. They live on our website afterwards, but all this morning we'll go over it here. What's Good's next on MyFM in the morning.

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2: Good morning, I'm Jessica Minnie. Time for What's Good in and around Brockville, where we catch up with local newsmakers and people doing interesting things in the community.
3: A Kingston-based boating app is making waves nationally. Wave has landed at number 62 on Canada's top growing companies list, marking its second consecutive appearance. Founder and CEO Adam Allure says the app began as a navigation system for St. Lawrence boaters, but has since grown into a global operation.
4: We've started as just a product for this area, then grew for all Canadian waterways, and then further from that to United States, where most of our customers are now. And then we've expanded across the ocean. So now we operate in Canada, United States, as I mentioned, Australia, United Kingdom, and now Ireland.
3: Today, Wave is the most downloaded marine navigation app in North America. 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
5: 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I'm inviting you to the Brockville Mayoral Debate, coming up on Wednesday, October 14th at the Arts Hub in Brockville. The evening starts at 6 with local council and school board candidates, followed by the mayoral debate at 7. Harper Cody and I will be moderating, and we want your questions. 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Admission is free. We'll see you at the Brockville Mayoral Debate, Wednesday, October 14th at the Arts Hub in Brockville.
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7: Well, it continues to be a problem-free drive in the early going this morning. Still the only issue on the 401 anywhere between Kingston and Cornwall is through that Dickinson Road area. That ongoing construction still has both eastbound and westbound down to a single lane. No major delays at this time. Again, just something to keep in mind. I'm not seeing any problems northbound or southbound right now on the 416. Your forecast for today, cloud cover for the most part. There is a slight chance of a shower this afternoon, maybe a thunderstorm. It's going to get a little windy with gusts to 40 kilometers. An hour on the high reaching 16. Slight chance of a shower or thunderstorm this evening, then partly cloudy overnight. Winds diminish with a low down to 5. Tomorrow, wrapping up the week again, cloud cover for the most part with a slight chance of an afternoon shower. Winds are going to pick back up with gusts to 40 kilometers an hour and the high to reach 14. 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Your next update is coming up in minutes.

0: MyFM in the morning, Jamie Lorena, and she is back. You had a little rest yesterday, which I know I had to kick you out of here, and I'm sorry I got so rough and tough on you, Lorena, but you needed to go rest, so...
1: Yeah, sometimes you do need a friend to tell you when it's time. You know, working through a really bad headache and feeling dizzy is not the best thing. So,
0: but your line was, I can still do the show. No, you can go home and rest. So I'm glad you did. You look much better. And coming up, a brilliant thing happened. Yes, I did something brilliant when you were away yesterday, completely by accident. I wish I could take credit. I found out after the show. I'll explain what it was after Alex Ward. Here's Fever Dream on MyFM in the morning.
2: How

0: MyFM in the morning. In case Richard is listening in, we will get to your this or that, your would you rather. He thought it'd be a good idea for us to do some would you rathers. So we'll introduce that here shortly, Richard. It is Jamie and Lorena. We say good morning to you. And something brilliant happened yesterday, Lorena.
1: Yeah, and I love that it happened by mistake, right?
0: Oh, yeah.
1: And you're not even going to take any credit for it because it would be a lie.
0: It would be. So Roby's pun of the day, which we have daily. Your dear brother sends them to us. And he had already sent it yesterday before you decided you needed to go rest. So the pun was, isn't atheism just a nonprofit organization? And into the song it goes, well, there's, you got to understand a lot of stuff going on behind the scenes with us. I'm kind of scrambling away on one screen. And to get the song fired up, as I'm reading the pun, I saw the song and I just hit play because I couldn't switch it out. It was Losing My Religion by REM coming out of an atheism pun.
1: Boom.
0: Come
1: on. Can't be better than that.
0: Isn't that brilliant?
1: No way.
0: Well, moments like this, they do organically happen in radio, okay? I'm going to set the scene here for one. This was years ago, early on in my radio career. An obituary was running, as they do on radio stations. So imagine just the tone of an obituary. Everything's sad. It's quiet. There's no music playing. And then at the end, they say the name of the person that's deceased and their age again. And it went right into music. This song. I just died in your arms tonight. Can you imagine?
1: Must have been something
0: you said. And complete fluke, right? That was not intentionally scheduled after. It could not have been more perfect in the same breath.
1: Oh, and it happened to me once when I worked in Owen Sound. I'm working away in the newsroom, listening to Buddy Boy read the obits, and on comes the song right after, Spirit in the Sky. Going on up to the spirit in the sky.
0: It's so brilliant. Again, these are moments you cannot plan. Much like yesterday, the atheism pun going into Losing My Religion. Ooh. Honestly, it was just a... an absolute fluke that worked out really well. Well, we will have another pun of Roby's to get to later on. We have Cash FX to play later on. $300 we're up to with that, by the way. A mystery sound effect. We'll look for caller 10 a little later, just after 8 o'clock. Getting into Richard's Would You Rather next.

0: 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Here's what's happening in Brockville.
1: Good morning, I'm Jessica Minnie. Here's what's coming up over the next 48 hours. 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
2: 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In local sports, the Brockville Braves are back in action tomorrow when they host the Kempville 73s. Puck drop is 7:30 p.m. In Junior B, the Athens Arrows are away to Perth tomorrow. Puck drop is 7:30 p.m., and the Brockville Tikis play Athens on Sunday. Puck drop for that game is 2:30 p.m. You can submit and read more events at brockvilledaily.ca. In the newsroom, I'm Evan Gibb.
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6: Well, it continues to be a problem-free drive in the early going this morning. Still the only issue on the 401 anywhere between Kingston and Cornwall is through that Dickinson Road area. That ongoing construction still has both eastbound and westbound down to a single lane. No major delays at this time. Again, just something to keep in mind. I'm not seeing any problems northbound or southbound right now on the 416. Your forecast for today, cloud cover for the most part. There is a slight chance of a shower this afternoon, maybe a thunderstorm. It's going to get a little windy with gusts to 40 kilometers. An hour in the high reaching 16. Slight chance of a shower or thunderstorm this evening, then partly cloudy overnight. Winds diminish with a low down to 5. Tomorrow, wrapping up the week again, cloud cover for the most part with a slight chance of an afternoon shower. Winds are going to pick back up with gusts to 40 kilometers an hour and the high to reach 14. 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Your next update is coming up in minutes.

0: FM in the morning with Jamie and Lorena. We got a nice text the other day from Richard Scott, one of our listeners, and he really was looking forward to hearing us do a Would You Rather. Okay, yeah. So he said, I think the two of you would be great at it. We did do it, Richard, for a while. You might have missed it. It kind of fizzled out, like sometimes things do.
1: We got distracted. A squirrel ran across the studio. That was the end of that, but we'll get back to it because you've proposed a few good ones here. We're going to start after 7 debating this one. So have a think on it. Would you rather? The rule of the game is you have to pick one. You have to say why. Would you rather live in a treehouse or live on a houseboat?
0: Oh, that's a pretty easy one for me. Coming up, a boy band residency that won't stop growing. Right after Boys to Men, I'll Make Love to You on MyFM in the morning.

0: Do you think people still love their boy bands? Absolutely, they do. It's Jamie and Lorena here on MyFM in the morning. The proof in the pudding, as they say, Backstreet Boys started with three shows. They'd announced Skydome. They were going to play in Toronto next February. A lot of demand. Okay, we'll add three more. So it became six shows. A lot of demand. They are now up to nine shows in February. They're playing at Skydome in Toronto this coming February.
1: Ooh, which can hold up to 55,000 people per concert, by the way. Yeah. So my goodness, talk about demand. The band will perform on February 12th, 13th, 14th, 19th, 20th, 21st, 26th, 27th, 28th. Tickets on sale to the general public tomorrow morning. Your wife will be in line. Chomping at the bit.
0: She already got. So there was a pre-sale that she was part of, Lorena. And this was when there was only three shows. So she thought, okay, this is going to be huge. If we can go, great. If not, no problem selling. There was only three shows. So she got in on a pre-sale. I'm talking nosebleeds at Skydome. 500 level tickets. They were $220-some each. All right. She bought them. She got them. They're bought for, I think, I can't remember which show. Doesn't matter. And now they've announced six more shows. So she's like, am I going to be able to resell these if we need? I'm like, don't worry about it. We'll figure it out. But I got crunching numbers. So you mentioned 55,000 per concert. So let's say the average ticket price, if a nosebleed was 220, let's just go with $400 for the sake of this. 55,000 tickets a show. Multiply that by nine shows. You have 495,000 tickets sold at an average of, say, $400. $198 million in ticket sales, Lorena.
1: Wow. You love doing your math stuff.
0: I don't math.
1: It's impressive.
0: It's just, it's not always your friend because it makes you realize how much money goes around at some of these shows.
1: Oh, yeah. Fun fact. So the Backstreet Boys' last big top 10 hit on the U.S. Billboard Hot 100 was Shape of My Heart, which peaked at number one in 2000. Yeah, it's been 26 years since they've had a top 10, and still that many people want to go see them live. It is incredible. It is. I still get all my boy bands mixed up. I'm not a huge boy band fan.
0: Don't show up to the show in an NSYNC shirt. Just do not. That's bad news, Lorena. Don't do it.
1: Yeah, okay.
0: No, it's nostalgia. It's still all the rage. And yeah, these five, they're not even boys anymore. They're pushing geriatric, Lorena. This is the Backstreet Geriatrics, they should be called.
1: Yes. Well, local news on the way at 7. Sports, your full 3-day forecast coming up.

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1: Good morning, I'm Jessica Minnie. Mostly cloudy today with a chance of showers. Here's what's happening in Brockville and area. Allison Doherty will remain in custody following a court appearance in Brockville yesterday. Doherty faces a charge of indignity to a dead body linked to a July homicide investigation in Augusta Township. A judge denied bail following arguments from the Crown and defense. Doherty is scheduled to return to court October 14th at 11 by video. The crosswalk at King and Broad Streets in Brockville today are closed as crews paint a new veterans crosswalk blocking traffic on Broad Street and King. Drivers and pedestrians should use alternate routes. And if you're able to help stock the shelves, Brockville Rotary's Fall Harvest Sharing Food Drive is underway today through Saturday at the Real Canadian Superstore. The drive is collecting food and monetary donations for the Brockville and Area Food Bank. Food Bank Manager Amanda Petch has a few suggestions for items they're looking for right now.
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1: Collection hours are 9 to 6 today, 9 to 7 tomorrow, and 9 to 1 Saturday. And we'll be broadcasting live from the Real Canadian Superstore today from 9 till 5. And if you're looking for a new way to stay active through the winter, the Brockville Country Club is continuing its 3-day curling open house today and tomorrow. Visitors can try the sport with friendly instructors and explore the facility. Organizer Jackie Empey says curling is a great way to get through the winter months.
3: It gets you out, you're part of a team, you're socializing, you're having fun. Part of curling etiquette is after the game, you sit around and have a beverage with the folks and have a chat. It's not weather dependent. There's always going to be curling ice available to get some activity in over the winter.
1: The club offers leagues for all skill levels, along with youth programs, learn to curl lessons, and ice rentals for groups. The remaining open house hours are noon until 8 today and noon until 3 tomorrow. And Brockville is also getting ready to mark a major military milestone. The Brockville Rifles will celebrate their 160th anniversary Saturday with a day of ceremonies and memories at the Brockville Rifles Armories. An open house runs from noon until 4, followed by a junior ranks mess social and depart with dignity ceremony. The event is open to former and current members, their families, and supporters. In sports, in Junior B action, the Brockville Tikis dominated Castleman 4-1. Athens visits Perth tomorrow. On the Junior A side, the Brockville Braves welcome the Kempville 73s tomorrow night at 7:30. In the NHL tonight, Ottawa entertains Philadelphia in their home opener, Montreal hosts Nashville, and Toronto is in Vegas. And in the NFL, Week 5 gets underway tonight with Tampa and Dallas. I'm Jessica Minnie with the news that keeps you connected to where you live. Brockville's 401 traffic and weather together next.
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10: Well, with this check on your drive, it does remain problem-free eastbound and westbound on the 401 between Kingston and Cornwall. Just still have that issue with the construction through the Dickinson Road area that has both directions down to just a single lane. No issues northbound or southbound right now on the 416. Your forecast for today, cloud cover for the most part, chance of showers, maybe a thunderstorm this afternoon. Wind gusts to 40 kilometers an hour with the high reaching 16. Slight chance of showers, maybe a thunderstorm this evening, then partly cloudy overnight, low down to 5. Tomorrow, mainly cloudy with a chance of showers in the afternoon. Wind gusts pick back up to 40 kilometers an hour with the high reaching 14. 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

0: It's the home of Cash FX, MyFM in the morning, and we are about 1 hour away from our cue to call, and $300. That is our jackpot if our 10th caller can identify this mystery sound, which most listeners are saying, huh, that's it? Where's the rest of it? Why is it so quick?
1: It is so quick. It's just one little noise, and a lot of people are confusing it for other things, yeah. Obviously. That's the whole point of the game. But
0: I don't know why my listener voice impression is always the same. Our listeners are amazing. They don't sound like this. Why do I always do that?
1: On occasion, they do. It's like, not
0: when,
1: yeah,
0: it's like when you do the voice for your significant other. It's always something like that. Like,
1: oh, yeah. What do you mean? Yeah, don't play that sound so quick. That's John.
0: Well, speaking of one of our dear listeners, Richard Scott, he reached out the other day. He said, you guys would be great at Would You Rather debates, and he wanted to hear us do more of those. So one of them here that's proposed, we're going to get into it next, and you can play along too. Which would you pick? Would you rather live in a treehouse or on a houseboat for the rest of your life? Get into that after Sarah Bareilles. Here's Brave on MyFM in the morning.

0: My FM in the morning with Jamie and Lorena. This sounds made up. When you said it, Jamie, even though I knew it was true, I was like, that sounds like something radio people would make up. This Richard Scott guy is telling us to do, but it's true.
1: And it does sound like a made up name, right? Richard Scott texted us. No, he's real. Yeah. He's real. He can assure you.
0: He
1: thought we'd be good at Would You Rather debate. So the rules are simple. We propose two things. You gotta pick one. You gotta say why.
0: Yes. Would you rather live in a treehouse or on a houseboat? I'm going to go first, ladies first, if that's okay, because I didn't have to give this a lot of thought. I knew right away how much I would love to live on a houseboat.
1: Yeah.
0: You know, for sure. Plus, Jamie, we know me. I would immediately fall out of the treehouse.
1: Yeah, I wouldn't rule you falling out of a houseboat either, though. But I also am concerned because you eat a lot of like dicey food and kind of almost expired food, an ongoing joke on the show. I'm worried that you get seasick. You'd be more prone to seasickness with your dicey food and the waves.
0: I would maybe stay docked a lot of the time on my houseboat.
1: When you're eating your 9 tuna sandwiches, you do it on shore?
0: For sure. Yeah. Well, what about you?
1: Oh, man. We had a treehouse growing up, and I loved being in trees my whole life. And I'm thinking on the strength training side of things, right? Because we don't do a lot of work out here. That climb up the ladder every day, I would keep my body fit, right? I'd be using parts of my body I wouldn't normally use. But I'm worried the altitude with my varicose veins. I'm a little concerned about that. And I love being on the water. You know, I love being around on water, all of the above. And you can travel, you can move around, you can have a new backyard every day. I think I'm with you. I think I'm houseboat.
0: Yeah, and they're just much bigger than a treehouse, unless you have a gigantic one. Yeah. I've seen on those house hunter things an enormous treehouse, and they are just a thing of beauty.
1: Yeah.
0: And they got a kitchen and everything. But I'm going houseboat for sure, too.
1: I'm also surprised by you, because you love all your little furry friends. You think of the squirrels and the chipmunks that'd be hanging out with you in a treehouse. I thought you would have picked that.
0: Aww. I'll bring them on the houseboat. And my seals.
1: You're going to take them from their family in the tree and bring them on the houseboat?
0: Well, now that you say it like that, I don't want to. You made me sad.
1: There you go.
0: You made me sad.
1: There you go, Richard. I hope that's the debate you were looking for. Let us know which you would pick and why. Would you rather live in a treehouse or on a houseboat? 855-WIN-MY-FM.

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1: Good morning, I'm Jessica Minnie. Time for What's Good in and around Brockville, where we catch up with local newsmakers and people doing interesting things in the community.
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3: Having a good foundational team, a lot of people on the team are boaters, they really understand the product. 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
2: The app can be downloaded to any electronic device and provides information from your boat size to current water conditions while also showing where it's safe to navigate. 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In the newsroom, I'm Evan Gibb.
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0: We'll continue our Would You Rather debate here on MyFM in the morning. Some texts coming in now. Would you rather live on a houseboat or would you rather live in a treehouse?
1: From Dale, as a good Canadian and lover of maple syrup, he says, I'm going to build my treehouse in a maple tree, drill a tap that runs right into my house. Oh. Okay, so Dale's going with the treehouse.
0: Instead of running water, he has running sap all the time, Dale. You're on to something.
1: Oh.
0: Love it. Keep things coming. 855-WIN-MY-FM. Our textbird joining us next, Jesse Hirsch. He's going to talk Fire Prevention Week. And this year's theme, charge into fire safety. This is Safe Charging is a Superpower. He speaks to that right after John Waite, Missing You on MyFM in the Morning.

0: Good Thursday morning. It's MyFM in the morning. Hopefully you're off to a good start. Well, it seems everything today is rechargeable, but the most common thing we charge would be our phones, of course. Every night, you plug it in, the plod hound hits it, pulls it on the ground. Oh, sorry.
1: It's hypothetical, of course, right?
0: Right.
1: Well, obviously, if the theme in Ontario this week for Fire Prevention Week is charge into fire safety, safe charging is a superpower. Techspert Jesse Hurst, this must be a concern.
2: This is a growing problem, unfortunately, and it's a combination of incorrect charging and just junk devices that, you know, are cheap, but do not necessarily have the right safety issues. And the primary issue here is leaving a device plugged in after it's been fully charged. That is overwhelmingly when a lot of these problems happen due to overheating. And so the number one rule is plug in for the charge and then remove it once the charge is done. Avoid the habit of leaving, quite frankly, any electronic device plugged in if you're not using it. On the one hand, it could be sucking electricity that you don't need that you'll have to pay for. But the other issue is the overheating. And similarly, another concern, although less frequent, but still quite dangerous, is if the cords themselves are damaged. So this might be because a pet or a child has tugged on it or chewed on it, or maybe, you know, your vacuum cleaner garbled it up at some point. If you have a short circuit with, you know, a normal device, it may not be the end of the world. It just trips the circuit breaker. But with lithium batteries, the concern is that it could cause a fire. And the reason that fire departments are focusing on this is lithium fires are particularly dangerous, both because they burn very hot, but also because they're difficult to put out. So that's one of the reasons why prevention in this case is such an important focus, and why we need to charge our devices with far greater care than we currently do.
1: Well, Jesse, we always appreciate your take on things. Again, Fire Prevention Week this week is all about charging safety. If you want to learn more about Jesse, check him out at jessehirsch.ca. We have celebrations still to get to, a nice list of celebrity celebrations as well. And your brother Roby will stop by with his pun of the day. A look at the 48 from our community events calendar. That's next.

0: 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Here's what's happening in Brockville.
1: Good morning, I'm Jessica Minnie. Here's what's coming up over the next 48 hours. It's everything you need to know.
2: 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In local sports, the Brockville Braves are back in action tomorrow when they host the Kempville 73s. Puck drop is 7:30 p.m. In Junior B, the Athens Arrows are away to Perth tomorrow. 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In the newsroom, I'm Evan Gibb.
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7: Well, with this check on your drive, it continues to be problem-free on the 401, both eastbound and westbound. I'm not seeing any live lane issues between Kingston and Cornwall, although still dealing with that construction through the Dickinson Road area that has both directions down to a single lane. Not looking at any issues or seeing any issues right now on the 416, either northbound or southbound. Your forecast for today, cloud cover for the most part, chance of showers, maybe a thunderstorm this afternoon, windy with gusts to 40 kilometers an hour, the high reaching 16, slight chance of a shower or thunderstorm early this evening, then partly cloudy overnight. Winds diminish with a low down to 5. Tomorrow we're going to wrap up the week mainly cloudy. Slight chance of a shower in the afternoon. Those winds picking back up with gusts to 40 kilometers an hour and the high reaching 14. 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

0: My FM in the morning, Cash FX with Jamie and Lorena. We're always excited for this to get our 10th caller on the line. After 8, we will have that cue to call. $300 up for grabs. This is the highest we've got with a jackpot. So we could either tie that or pass it today, Lorena, if we get to 325.
1: Oh, that could buy a lot of turkeys and a lot of stuffing.
0: A lot of box stuffing. Box stuffing, or you still stuff the turkey?
1: You know what? This year, we're going with the box stuffing, which is unlike us, but we're traveling and we have to bring everything up with us. So we're doing easy this year, but we usually, John is very good. He stuffs the bird. We have tons extra because my Amy is a stuffing monster. She pigs out so bad.
0: How would she feel about you announcing that on the radio, that she's a stuffing monster?
1: She would admit it, but probably be mortified.
0: Mom, I can just hear. Well, coming up with our celebrations today, and if you are celebrating a birthday this October 8th, you share with some pretty big name celebrities, starting with Crocodile Dundee. I believe Paul Hogan is 87 today.
1: Wow. Chevy Chase turns 83. Sigourney Weaver celebrates her 77th birthday today.
0: Matt Damon is 56 today. And everybody's father, Nick Cannon, is 46 today.
1: And don't forget Bruno Mars. He turns 41 years old today, that handsome devil. All right, time for Roby's pun of the day. And Roby says today, I sing when I'm driving, but only when I'm in reverse. I'm a backup singer.
0: Oh.
1: No.
0: That's good.

0: 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We love being out. We love doing as much as we can today. Brockville Rotary, they're going to host a fall harvest sharing food drive at the Real Canadian Superstore. They're doing it today from 9 to 6, tomorrow from 9 to 7, and all day Saturday, or shouldn't say all day, all morning Saturday from 9 till 1. We will be there today from 9 to 5, telling you more about the Brockville and Area Food Bank, this food drive that the Rotary Club is putting on heading into Thanksgiving weekend. Thank you, Rotary Club, for all you do in the area. We also have The Brick today. 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The best time to shop at The Brick. 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You're supporting your own community with your purchase from The Brick today. What else is going on? Well, I want you to keep an eye on our Facebook page, 104.9 MyFM Brockville, because we're giving away tickets for a show coming to Kingston. It's the Simple Plan Bigger Than You Think Canada Tour. We're teaming up with Live Nation on this one. Simple Plan's bringing Yellow Card and Bowling for Soup. This is high school for me. I don't know about you. Whatever. This was late 90s, early 2000s for me. These were the bands. Simple Plan coming to Kingston, Slush Puppy Place on February 9th. And keep watching our Facebook page. We're going to give away a whack load of tickets for this one, okay? Speaking of giving away tickets, we'll work one more thing into this. Brockville Arts Center. It has been incredible working with them. All these amazing shows coming in. We have one last pair of tickets for tonight's Irish Descendants show, their tribute to Stan Rogers, and then tomorrow's tribute to the music of James Bond movies, the Espionage Orchestra. You're going to both shows. 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
0: On this October 8th, Thursday morning, we want to wish a happy birthday, Mike Yarick Jr., who is 35 today. Happy birthday from his son, Creed, Kelsey, and the rest of the Yaricks. Mike, have a great birthday.
2: A big birthday. Happy 50th to Ron Netto. Happy 50th, hun. Love Ashley, Hannah, Dakota, Savannah, and Xander.
0: And Debbie Gallinger celebrating, wishing my sister and best friend a very happy birthday today. Love Bonnie and brother-in-law Wayne. Debbie, enjoy every moment of it.
2: Our Luna Pizzeria winner today is Ron Netto. Congrats on the birthday. Congrats on the pizza.
0: All right. Cash FX is on the way. 8 o'clock news. We'll go over sports, 3-day weather, and then get into it. We'll look for our 10th caller. We'll play the mystery sound, try to give away $300 here on MyFM in the morning.
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1: Good morning, I'm Jessica Minnie. Mainly cloudy with a chance of showers. Here's what's happening in Brockville and area. Brockville is adding a veterans crosswalk near the Great War Memorial. Crews will paint it today at King and Broad Streets with some traffic restrictions during the work. Similar tributes are already in place in Smiths Falls and Carlton Place, giving Brockville another highly visible way to honor those who served. A 6:30 a.m. ride check may seem unusual, but the OPP say drivers can still be impaired the morning after drinking or using drugs. Police are reminding people that impairment doesn't only happen late at night. Drivers are urged to plan ahead and make sure they're sober and fit to drive before getting behind the wheel. And a Brockville judge has denied bail for Allison Doherty, who faces an indignity to a dead body charge connected to a July homicide investigation in Augusta Township. Doherty's lawyer proposed release with conditions, while the Crown sought continued detention. The judge denied bail during yesterday's hearing and ordered Doherty held on secondary and tertiary grounds. She returns to court October 14th by video. And if you're able to help, the Brockville Rotary Fall Harvest Sharing Food Drive is underway today through Saturday at the Real Canadian Superstore. The drive is collecting food and monetary donations for the Brockville and Area Food Bank. Food bank manager Amanda Petch talks about the demand they're currently seeing.
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1: 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And if you're looking for a way to stay active and meet some new people, the Brockville Country Club is welcoming newcomers to its curling open house. There's on-ice instruction, prizes, and a check to check out the clubhouse. Organizer Jackie Empey says curling is a great way to stay active, socialize, and join a team. Learn to curl lessons also begin October 19th.
3: And it runs for 9 weeks, only $200. This program takes you from stepping out on the ice to delivering a rock, to learning how to sweep, to understand the positions on the team and the strategy of the game.
1: The three-day open house continues today from noon until 8 and tomorrow from noon until 3. For information on leagues and more, you can find the BCC's website through brockvilledaily.ca. In sports, the Brockville Tikis came away with a 4-1 victory over Castleman in Junior B action. Athens travels to Perth tomorrow. Meanwhile, the Brockville Braves get set to host Kempville tomorrow night at 7:30. In the NHL, Ottawa celebrates its home opener tonight against Philadelphia. Montreal hosts Nashville, while Toronto visits Vegas. And Week 5 of the NFL begins tonight, with Tampa Bay facing Dallas. I'm Jessica Minnie with the news that keeps you connected to where you live. Brockville's 401 traffic and weather together next.
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2: Well, with this check on your drive, it continues to be a problem-free commute this morning with no live lane issues on the 401 anywhere between Kingston and Cornwall in both directions. We do still deal with that construction, though, that ongoing construction that has both the eastbound and westbound of the 401 down to a single lane through the Dickinson Road area. Give yourself a little bit of extra time if you are heading through that area this morning. Not seeing any live lane issues northbound or southbound right now on the 416. Your forecast for today, cloud cover for the most part with a chance of showers, maybe a thunderstorm. Storm this afternoon. Winds pick up this afternoon with gusts to about 40 kilometers an hour and the high reaching 16. Could see a shower, maybe a thunderstorm this evening, then partly cloudy overnight. Winds will diminish with a low down to 5. Tomorrow we're going to wrap up the week. It's going to be mainly cloudy with a slight chance of an afternoon shower. Those winds are going to pick back up with gusts to 40 kilometers an hour around lunchtime with the high reaching 14. 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

0: FM in the morning. Thanks for being with us to kick off this Thursday. Richard Scott, one of our listeners on our text line, told us you guys would be good at Would You Rather debates. So he wanted to hear some of them from us, and we're into one this morning, but we want you weighing in on it. So would you rather
1: live on a houseboat or live in a treehouse? Let us know, okay? Also, the cue to call right now, $300 up for grabs with Cash FX.
0: Cash FX. Yes. Cash FX. 10th caller, sound effect, guess it, $300. We're going to get 10th caller on the line right now at 855-WIN-MYFM. Here's Pink, Blow Me One Last Kiss on MyFM in the morning.

0: My FM in the morning, the home of Cash FX. $300 on the line. We have our 10th caller. Thank you so much to those still calling. We'll chat with them here in just a moment. But for those still calling, we have our 10th caller. We're doing a this or that, a would you rather. Thanks to Richard for suggesting this morning. Good morning to Richard Scott, by the way. A houseboat or a treehouse? This is the debate. If you had to choose one of these two to live on, would you live on a houseboat or would you live in a treehouse?
1: Yes. And I said houseboat right away. And I loved how you said, because my reason was that I would fall out of a treehouse. And you said you also felt that I would fall out of a houseboat.
0: But you're a good swimmer, so you'd be all right on that. And I would have thought with all the critters, the furry critters in a treehouse, you would have been welcoming squirrels and raccoons and everything. But you just said you'd bring them on the houseboat with you. So you got an answer for everything. Malcolm on our text line said, I would live on a houseboat. He also... Oh, he wanted us to do something else for him. But yeah, Malcolm's answer was a houseboat.
1: Tracy said, definitely a houseboat. At least you can change your location. Plus, just being out in the open air, smelling the ocean. Oh, she's having a houseboat on the ocean. That's pretty extreme. But houseboat for her, for sure.
0: Until Free Willy jumps over her houseboat, and then she's going back to land. But no, that was my point, too, is with a houseboat. You can have a new backyard every day. It's, yeah, a little more exciting, for sure. But there's those that would get seasick, right? If you can't stand that movement on water, you're going to pick treehouse. Absolutely. And we had Teresa, who also picked treehouse because she can't swim. She said, I'd have to wear a life jacket. Like, what if you're sleepwalking? You got to sleep in a life jacket, Teresa. I'm with you because I also can't swim.
1: Oh, no, you too. Another texter saying, definitely a treehouse as I could live off the land. That is very cool.
0: The plumbing concerns me in a treehouse. I mean, it's concerning in a houseboat too, but you're pulling that around everywhere. I am torn for sure because I mentioned like the strength training every day and just keeping your body active, climbing up that ladder would be great. Keep you nimble, crawling around in a treehouse. But the altitude, I did say I'm worried with my varicose veins. I can't be that high up in the air.
1: Like, how high is your treehouse?
0: I'm going way up, Lorena. At the end of the day, though, I love being on the water, in the water, around the water, so I would be treehouse with you. I'd be your neighbor.
1: Oh, lovely.
0: Treehouse.
1: Oh, how nice.
0: Houseboat, I meant. What did I say?
1: Yeah. I could have a slide go right into your houseboat. A slide that goes like right onto your deck.
0: What a way to wake up.
1: There's Lorena.
0: Like, imagine. Coffee's great to wake you up, but imagine just hopping on a slide and no matter the season, landing in that cold water would be, whew, good morning.
1: Oh, I would love it. Well, coming up, our news team takes a look at a good news story. It's What's Good next on MyFM in the Morning.

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1: Good morning, I'm Jessica Minnie. Time for What's Good in and around Brockville, where we catch up with local newsmakers and people doing interesting things in the community.
2: A Kingston-based boating app is making waves nationally. Wave has landed at number 62 on Canada's top growing companies list, marking its second consecutive appearance. Founder and CEO Adam Allure says the app began as a navigation system for St. Lawrence boaters, but has since grown into a global operation.
3: We've started as just a product for this area, then grew for all Canadian waterways, and then further from that to United States, where most of our customers are now. And then we've expanded across the ocean. So now we operate in Canada, United States, as I mentioned, Australia, United Kingdom, and now Ireland.
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7: Well, taking another look at your drive, still the only thing we're seeing on the 401 right now between Kingston and Cornwall is that construction that has both eastbound and westbound down to a single lane through the Dickinson Road area. A little slow going through that section, so you do want to give yourself a little bit of extra time. Not seeing anything to slow you down right now on the 416, either northbound or southbound. Your forecast for today, we're looking at cloud cover for the most part, a chance of showers, maybe a thunderstorm this afternoon. A little windy with gusts to 40 kilometers an hour and the high reaching 16. We could see a shower or thunderstorm linger into this evening, then partly cloudy overnight. Winds will diminish with a low down to 5. And tomorrow we're looking at a mainly cloudy day with a slight chance of an afternoon shower. Winds are going to pick back up again with gusts to 40 kilometers an hour with the high reaching 14. 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

0: My FM in the morning, our 10th caller through. We're going to chat with them here in just a moment. $300 on the line. Together we'll hear the mystery sound effect and hear their guess for Cash FX.
1: Well, shout out to Jane, who recently won tickets with us and wrote back to say, I've decided that I am going to go and experience this awesome win. My grandson has agreed to go with his Nana. And then she goes on to say, I don't want to make this a book, but I want you to know how precious this win is.
0: Yeah, she said, my grandson's mom, so my daughter, is fighting breast cancer, receiving chemo right now. She isn't available to go, but her son and I will spend the night making memories at a time when life is stressful. She says, thank you, thank you. Life is stressful. She says, thank you, thank you, thank you. Absolutely, Jane. Thank you for sending that back in. Because sometimes, you know, we're just giving away stuff. We don't realize how much it can mean to people. So thank you for reminding us of that.
1: Yes. And then another text here. Hello, my name's Selena, and I listen to you guys every day at work. You guys are the only reason I survive my 8 to 5 days. Aw. I noticed that you guys don't play much music from my favorite band, the Jonas Brothers. I'd love to hear more of them every day. Again, you guys are amazing.
0: What do you call a fan of the Jonas Brothers, I wonder? What do you call a fan? Because every band has like a groupie name, if you will, right? What is Google saying? Your Jonas Brothers? Jonatics or Jonas Junkies.
1: Okay.
0: All right, Selena, you're a Jonas Junkie. We will work on playing more, but for now, we already had Kenny Loggins lined up. I hope Footloose does it for you as well. Selena, thanks for being with us throughout your day here on MyFM in the morning. 10th caller, Cash FX is next.

0: at Heinz Shoot.
1: Oh, how's Susan?
0: Very good today. Am I caller number 10, possibly?
1: Yes, you are.
0: Oh, awesome. I wish you a happy belated birthday. I know your birthday was this week.
2: It was on Monday. Thank you so much. Oh, she's already an avid listener. This is good.
1: Yeah, she's buttering you up, too. Woo-hoo!
2: Susan, how's the experience on the phone? How often, how many phones do you have going? How crazy are you going trying to get in?
0: Well, I've been trying. If I'm off the bus in time, I can call in, but sometimes I'm not. So today, I guess I was lucky enough to be off the bus in time.
2: Okay.
1: Perfect timing.
2: Right, you drive bus, so do you have us playing? I know some bus drivers like to have my FM in the morning on.
0: I have it on all the time, and the kids love it.
2: No way.
1: Oh, that's good.
2: That's good to hear. You weren't the text that we got, Susan, that said the kids sing our jingle. Was that you?
0: No, but they could at the back of the bus. They don't always hear them, but they do sing a lot of the songs, for sure.
2: Oh, nice. The Taylor Swift, probably. All right, Susan, you're here not to talk Swift or buses or anything. You are here to talk Cash FX. $300. You've been following along. You have some of these guesses?
0: I do.
2: Okay, well, I'll play.
0: I do, but I have my own. I think I know what it is. I hope what it is. Ooh. I hope I have the right guess.
1: We hope so. Thanksgiving would be even better, wouldn't it?
0: Oh, wouldn't it? Yes.
2: $300 if you know what this sound is. Listen carefully, Susan.
0: I think it's opening a pop can.
2: Opening up a pop can. She went pop can instead of beer can. That's good. It's the morning hours.
0: Well, I mean, it could be both, really.
1: They sound the same.
2: Let's find out, Susan. Good luck.
0: Okay.
3: Your guess is incorrect.
2: Oh, man.
1: Susan, not a pop can.
2: Not a beer can either, for the record. No. Wow.
0: Okay. I'll try again.
2: We're at 325. It's the highest the jackpot's got, Susan. So thanks for that, and we'll hear from you tomorrow morning.
0: Okay. Sounds great. Thank you.
2: Thanks for listening, Susan.
1: Bye.
0: Okay, bye.
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0: 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Here's what's happening in Brockville.
1: Good morning, I'm Jessica Minnie. Here's what's coming up over the next 48 hours. It's everything you need to know.
2: 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In local sports, the Brockville Braves are back in action tomorrow when they host the Kemphill 73s. Puck drop is 7:30 p.m. In Junior B, the Athens Arrows are away to Perth tomorrow. Puck drop is 7:30 p.m., and the Brockville Tikis play Athens on Sunday. 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In the newsroom, I'm Evan Gibb.
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6: With this final check on your drive, I just did one last run through the traffic cameras on both the 401 and the 416. Still on the 401 between Kingston and Cornwall, the only slowdown right now is through the Dickinson Road area as that construction continues. That has both eastbound and westbound down to a single lane. A little slow on the approach from both directions, so give yourself a little bit of extra time. And I'm not seeing any issues whatsoever, northbound or southbound on the 416. Your forecast for today, cloud cover for the most part, slight chance of a shower, maybe a thunderstorm this afternoon. Look for wind gusts up to 40 kilometers an hour and the high reaching 16. Slight chance of a shower or thunderstorm early this evening, then partly cloudy overnight. Winds expected to diminish with a low down to 5. And tomorrow, wrapping up the week, cloud cover for the most part, slight chance of an afternoon shower. Those wind gusts to 40 kilometers an hour picking back up around lunchtime with the high reaching 14. 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Stay on time and up to date with 401 traffic and weather together this afternoon starting at 4.

0: FM in the morning along with Jamie and Lorena, and I'm checking daily, waiting for the Super Bowl halftime show to be announced. They scheduled, by the way, the Super Bowl on Valentine's Day, February 14th, Super Bowl Sunday this year.
1: Oh, because it has to be a Sunday, so they can't help it.
0: The way the schedule lines up, I mean, yeah. So if you're a boy band fan and you're heading to Toronto for this boy band residency and you pick the Valentine's Day show, make sure you don't have a football fan in your life, and especially if you expect them to go with you, I should say. We're going to talk about this tour that just keeps growing. It started with 3 shows, now up to 9. Which boy band we're talking about right after Britney Spears, Oops, I Did It Again, on MyFM in the morning.

0: Before you go, there's something I want you to have.
1: Oh, it's beautiful. But wait a minute, isn't this?
0: Yeah, yes it is.
1: But I thought the old lady dropped it into the ocean in the air.

0: Do you think people still love their boy bands? Absolutely, they do. It's Jamie and Lorena here on MyFM in the Morning. The proof in the pudding, as they say, Backstreet Boys started with three shows. They announced Skydome. They were going to play in Toronto next February. A lot of demand. Okay, we'll add three more. So it became six shows. A lot of demand. They are now up to nine shows in February. They're playing at Skydome in Toronto this coming February.
1: Ooh, which can hold up to 55,000 people per concert, by the way. So my goodness, talk about demand. The band will perform on February 12th, 13th, 14th, 19th, 20th, 21st, 26th, 27th, 28th. Tickets on sale to the general public tomorrow morning. Your wife will be in line. Chomping at the bit.
0: She already got. So there was a pre-sale that she was part of, Lorena. And this was when there was only three shows. So she thought, okay, this is going to be huge. If we can go, great. If not, no problem selling. There was only three shows. So she got in on a pre-sale. I'm talking nosebleeds at Skydome. 500 level tickets. They were $220-some each. All right. She bought them. She got them. They're bought for, I think, I can't remember which show. Doesn't matter. And now they've announced six more shows. So she's like, oh my, am I going to be able to resell these if we need? I'm like, don't worry about it. We'll figure it out. But I got crunching numbers. So you mentioned 55,000 per concert. So let's say the average ticket price, if a nosebleed was 220, let's just go with $400 for the sake of this. 55,000 tickets a show. Multiply that by nine shows. You have 495,000 tickets sold at an average of, say, $400. $198 million in ticket sales, Lorena.
1: Wow. You love doing your math stuff.
0: I don't math.
1: It's impressive.
0: It's just, it's not always your friend because it makes you realize how much money goes around at some of these shows.
1: Oh, yeah. Fun fact. So the Backstreet Boys' last big top 10 hit on the U.S. Billboard Hot 100 was Shape of My Heart, which peaked at number one in 2000. Yeah, it's been 26 years since they've had a top 10, and still that many people want to go see them live. It is incredible.
0: It is.
1: I still get all my boy bands mixed up. I'm not a huge boy band fan.
0: Don't show up to the show in an NSYNC shirt. Just do not. That's bad news, Lorena. Don't do it.
1: Yeah, okay.
0: No, it's nostalgia. It's still all the rage. And yeah, these five boys, it's so weird to even call them boys anymore, Lorena. These Backstreet men, grown men. We looked it up, actually, and the oldest Backstreet boy, Kevin, is your age.
1: Yeah, that's right. So I'm so glad you didn't refer to them any other way.
0: I learned my lesson from earlier.
1: Dragging their walkers in.
0: Oh, coming up, we'll have local news, sports, weather at 9 o'clock. And our techspert, Jesse Hirsch, is standing by. We're talking Fire Prevention Week and safe charging. He has some tips for us.

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1: Good morning, I'm Jessica Minnie. Mostly cloudy today with a chance of showers. Here's what's happening in Brockville and area. Allison Doherty will remain in custody following a court appearance in Brockville yesterday. Doherty faces a charge of indignity to a dead body linked to a July homicide investigation in Augusta Township. A judge denied bail following arguments from the Crown and defense. Doherty is scheduled to return to court October 14th at 11 by video. Brockville is adding a veterans crosswalk near the Great War Memorial. Crews will paint it today at King and Broad Streets with some traffic restrictions during the work. Similar tributes are already in place in Smiths Falls and Carlton Place, giving Brockville another highly visible way to honor those who served. And if you're able to help stock the shelves, Brockville Rotary's Fall Harvest Sharing Food Drive is underway today through Saturday at the Real Canadian Superstore. The drive is collecting food and monetary donations for the Brockville and Area Food Bank. Food Bank Manager Amanda Petch has a few suggestions for items they're looking for right now.
2: Things we need right now that we can't necessarily purchase on a regular basis are coffee, adult diapers, canned fruits and vegetables are something that we are always in need of. And this gives us the opportunity, especially with the schools, to give more to our visitors.
1: Collection hours are 9 to 6 today, 9 to 7 tomorrow, and 9 to 1 Saturday. And we'll be broadcasting live from the Real Canadian Superstore today from 9 till 5. And if you're looking for a new way to stay active through the winter, the Brockville Country Club is continuing its 3-day curling open house today and tomorrow. Visitors can try the sport with friendly instructors and explore the facility. Organizer Jackie Empey says curling is a great way to get through the winter months.
3: It gets you out, you're part of a team, you're socializing, you're having fun. Part of curling etiquette is after the game, you sit around and have a beverage with the folks and have a chat. It's not weather dependent. There's always going to be curling ice available to get some activity in over the winter.
1: The club offers leagues for all skill levels, along with youth programs, learn to curl lessons, and ice rentals for groups. The remaining open house hours are noon until 8 today and noon until 3 tomorrow. And Brockville is also getting ready to mark a major military milestone. The Brockville Rifles will celebrate their 160th anniversary Saturday with a day of ceremonies and memories at the Brockville Rifles Armories. An open house runs from noon until 4, followed by a junior ranks mess social and depart with dignity ceremony. The event is open to former and current members, their families, and supporters. In sports, in Junior B action, the Brockville Tikis dominated Castleman 4-1. Athens visits Perth tomorrow. On the Junior A side, the Brockville Braves welcome the Kempville 73s tomorrow night at 7:30. In the NHL tonight, Ottawa entertains Philadelphia in their home opener, Montreal hosts Nashville, and Toronto is in Vegas. And in the NFL, Week 5 gets underway tonight with Tampa and Dallas. I'm Jessica Minnie with the news that keeps you connected to where you live. Brockville's 401 traffic and weather together next.
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1: weather. From the BrockvilleDaily.ca Weather Center, a cool day ahead with mainly cloudy skies, a chance of showers, and a risk of a thunderstorm late this afternoon. Winds pick up around noon and a high of 16. Tonight's partly cloudy with a chance of showers and a risk of a thunderstorm early on this evening. Winds ease off and a low of 5. Then tomorrow stays mainly cloudy with a chance of showers in the afternoon. Windy conditions again picking up around noon with a high of 14. Skies clear overnight with a low of 5. Then Saturday looks sunny with a high of 16. Cloudy periods overnight with a low of 13. 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

0: FM in the morning, Jamie and Lorena, and we have Jesse Hirsch, our techspert, talking a bit more about Fire Prevention Week in the province of Ontario. The theme has to do with charging safely. Obviously, this is a concern. He's going to talk to that in a few minutes. But Jesse, we want to know, does the charging cable matter?
1: It does. And on the one hand, I will confess, I too am guilty of buying the cheapest charger available, partly because you're frustrated that you lost or got the other one. But it is worth it to buy the better ones, both because they do last longer, they often charge faster, and they mitigate against some of the dangers that we're discussing. Because, again, part of the quality might just be in the cable design, that they fray easily or they fall apart easy. And the other might do with the components used, the metal that's used in terms of the conductive. So, yes, if you are concerned about your property and your house, investing in better equipment makes sense. But this is where I'll point out that the other culprit here may not be your electronic devices. It might be electronic toys, because increasingly toys come with batteries. Toys come with functions that require you recharge the teddy bear or recharge the robot. And those are the devices increasingly that both get wear and tear, but also tend to have the greatest risk of something going wrong when you absentmindedly leave them plugged in.
2: Very true. That is our techspert, Jesse Hirsch, talking to us. And this is Fire Prevention Week, so keep those things in mind. This year's theme, charging safety.
0: All right, Jesse's going to talk more about this and properly charging things like your cell phone. He gets into this after Natalie Imbruglia. Here is Torn on MyFM in the morning.

0: Good Thursday morning. It's MyFM in the morning. Hopefully you're off to a good start. Well, it seems everything today is rechargeable, but the most common thing we charge would be our phones, of course. Every night, you plug it in, the plod hound hits it, pulls it on the ground. Oh, sorry.
1: It's hypothetical, of course, right?
0: Right.
1: Well, obviously, if the theme in Ontario this week for Fire Prevention Week is charge into fire safety, safe charging is a superpower. Tech expert Jesse Hurst, this must be a concern.
2: This is a growing problem, unfortunately, and it's a combination of incorrect charging and just junk devices that, you know, are cheap but do not necessarily have the right safety issues. And the primary issue here is leaving a device plugged in after it's been fully charged. That is overwhelmingly when a lot of these problems happen due to overheating. And so the number one rule is plug in for the charge and then remove it once the charge is done. Avoid the habit of leaving, quite frankly, any electronic device plugged in if you're not using it. On the one hand, it could be sucking electricity that you don't need that you'll have to pay for. But the other issue is the overheating. And similarly, another concern, although less frequent but still quite dangerous, is if the cords themselves are damaged. So this might be because a pet or a child has tugged on it or chewed on it, or maybe, you know, your vacuum cleaner garbled it up at some point. If you have a short circuit with, you know, a normal device, it may not be the end of the world. It just trips the circuit breaker. But with lithium batteries, the concern is that it could cause a fire. And the reason that fire departments are focusing on this is lithium fires are particularly dangerous, both because they burn very hot, but also because they're difficult to put out. So that's one of the reasons why prevention, in this case, is such an important focus, and why we need to charge our devices with far greater care than we currently do.
1: Well, Jesse, we always appreciate your take on things. Again, Fire Prevention Week this week is all about charging safety. If you want to learn more about Jesse, check him out at jessehirsch.ca. Coming up, we're going to talk convenience stores, or wait, an inconvenience store. Where in the world one of these exist? And also our What's Good story. Our local news team does such a great job of these. We'll hear that next on MyFM in the morning.

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2: Good morning, I'm Jessica Minnie. Time for what's good in and around Brockville, where we catch up with local newsmakers and people doing interesting things in the community.
3: A Kingston-based boating app is gaining national recognition. 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Founder and CEO Adam Allure gives credit to his team for the company's continued success.
4: Having a good foundational team, a lot of people on the team are boaters, they really understand the product. 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
3: The app can be downloaded to any electronic device and provides information from your boat size to current water conditions while also showing where it's safe to navigate. 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In the newsroom, I'm Evan Gibb.
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1: Well, good morning. It's Dan Mellon. We are live at Real Canadian Superstore today for the Rotary Fall Harvest Sharing Food Drive. And this is a big day. It's a big tradition. And for many, many decades on this weekend, we have been here and we've been on the radio and we need your help. And of course, there's so many families that rely on the Brockville and Area Food Bank. And this is the day that we help stock these shelves as we head into the holiday season. Now, we are very fortunate because for the next couple of hours, we've got some guys from the Brockville Braves here. You want to introduce yourself?
2: Yeah, so my name's Ty Regan. I'm from Olds, Alberta. Super grateful to be here. And yeah.
1: All right, and who else do we have?
3: I'm Mason Rotondo. I'm excited for today. It should be a good day.
1: All right, and?
4: I'm Jax Legault, and I'm from Sitzfall, Ontario. Pretty close to here, so.
1: All right, guys. Well, thanks for coming down. So, I know the season is early, but things are starting to come together.
3: Yeah, it's good. I think we have a good group of guys here. I think we'll have a good team in the end. We're in a bit of a slump here, but
1: There's lots of hockey left, right?
3: Yeah.
1: All right, fantastic. Well, I know a lot of people have been excited to get out to the games so far, and I want to thank you guys for coming. So yeah, if you come down here today and you've got some food you want to donate, one of these guys will help you put it into the trucks. You'll be able to meet some of the members of our Brockville Braves team. Thanks for coming here today, guys.
3: Thank you. Appreciate
1: and
3: it.
1: Again, we want to see you out here. So bring your cash donation. 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
5: From the BrockvilleDaily.ca Weather Center, a cool day ahead with mainly cloudy skies, a chance of showers, and a risk of a thunderstorm late this afternoon. Winds pick up around noon and a high of 16. Tonight's partly cloudy with a chance of showers and a risk of a thunderstorm early on this evening. Winds ease off and a low of 5. Then tomorrow stays mainly cloudy, with a chance of showers in the afternoon. Windy conditions again picking up around noon with a high of 14. Skies clear overnight with a low of 5. Then Saturday looks sunny with a high of 16. Cloudy periods overnight with a low of 13. 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

0: MyFM in the morning. Thanks for being with us, whether you are at home or at work. Like Selena, in case you missed your shout out earlier, Selena, we got your note that you listen every day at work. She says, we are the reason she survives her 8 to 5.
1: Yeah, why is she working that extra hour, by the way? Selena, you got to talk to your bosses. But she says, I noticed that you guys don't play much music from my favorite band, the Jonas Brothers. I'd love to hear more of them every day. Again, you guys are amazing. She's buttering us up. Yeah. People know to do that. It works. It works.
0: We've passed it along, Selena. That's all we can do is pass it along to the people, that the powers that schedule the music. And I hope that we get more for you and other Jonatics out there, right? That's the Jonas Brothers fan group, is the Jonatics. But for now, hopefully this is close enough. It's Berlin, Take My Breath Away. My FM in the morning.
1: Not close at all.
0: I'm so sorry, Selena.

0: FM in the morning with Jamie and Lorena. This is cool. I would go into this. It reminds me a little bit of what used to be called the It Store.
1: Oh, yes.
0: You're probably too young. You remember?
1: I remember stores like it. It was just San Diego, I think, was a store that we had in our mall growing up, where it was just useless little gadgets and just silly little things. But they're calling it an inconvenience store. I love the name of this. This is in Seattle, so a little far, a little bit of a road trip. But they turned a former 7-Eleven into a pop-up full of things in life that we don't need.
0: Yeah, the lighthearted store features items like pre-tangled USB cords.
1: Oh, come on.
0: No fun. A Bluetooth-connected landline and a dozen ceramic eggs with faces. Who needs that? Actually, I do.
1: The mystery of cables and cords. Like, you can so neatly wind up a cord, you place it in a bag or something, and when you go to get that cord, it is in 17 different knots, and you don't... How? Like, what is the story of how that happened?
0: You know how it did? Because your wife just used it. Mm. And John's the case, too. And so is your wife. We used them, and then we just left them behind in that horrible state.
1: Yeah. Your hubby seems like the meticulous type that would gently wind it up like I do.
0: Yes, okay. Always.
1: I see. Well, this inconvenience store also features work from more than 70 local artists, so they are doing some good locally with it. But then some of the other useless items, a yardstick candle that shrinks when you use it, a mug with holes in it, and giant bobby pins. It's an inconvenience store. I would say a mug with holes in it is pretty inconvenient.
0: Absolutely, yeah. Your coffee is spilling out all morning. The giant bobby pins. I wonder how giant.
1: Yeah.
0: Like, how big are these things?
1: Oh, so curious. We want to take this road trip to Seattle to find out. But love stores like this. It's just one of those social pieces. And you would spend probably so much time in it and probably buy so many useless things.
0: I'd go right to the clearance rack, though, first.
1: Coming up, we're going to recap the show. We're going to recap Cash FX from this morning and everything we learned, and take a look at our community events calendar over the next few days with the 48 next.

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1: Yeah. Well, good morning. It's Dan Mellon. We are live from Real Canadian Superstore. It's the Rotary Fall Harvest Sharing Food Drive. And we're going to be out here all day today. We've got members of the Brockville Braves here. You want to come out and say hi. They are going to take your food and start filling those trucks. And now, believe it or not, I was able to get Harper Cody up out of bed before 10. Morning, sir. Good morning.
2: Good morning. How are you, sir?
1: Good. Glad you made it out. And you are here with a very special guest.
2: Yes, absolutely. We have Amanda Petch, the general manager at the Brockville Area Food Bank, with us. Amanda, how are you this morning?
3: Doing pretty good, Harper. How are you?
2: I'm good, thank you. And just talk about the importance of this food drive here, not only today, but tomorrow and Saturday as well with the Rotary Club, and the importance of restocking the shelves at the food bank here as we head into Thanksgiving weekend.
3: So we regularly see about 100 people a day. So right now, this is the best time of year for us to be getting those extra things on the shelves. It gives our visitors choice, and it also gives us that extra little bit that'll last us till around Christmas.
2: And what are some of the most important items that you're really looking for here over the next few days?
3: For sure, canned fruit and vegetables are something that we need a lot of. Instant coffee is something that we don't get very often, and it's something that we get asked for a lot. Other things like canned meat, canned soups, and canned stews are very important to us. It gives us that extra little bit of protein. So, and also, as you know, cash is king.
2: Yes, absolutely.
3: We spend around $20,000 a month right now purchasing food for our visitors, so this drive also helps with that.
2: Terrific. And if someone would like to volunteer at the food bank, how would they go about doing that?
3: That's really easy, actually. They send me an email. But honestly, you go onto our website, brockvillenareafoodbank.ca, and the first thing that pops up is a volunteer application, and they can fill it in for us. We have volunteers who volunteer 5 days a week. We have volunteers who volunteer once a week, and we have volunteers that volunteer for events. So we have a bunch of different options for everybody involved.
2: Fantastic. Well, come on down to the Real Canadian Superstore. 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
0: 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Here's what's happening in Brockville.
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5: 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In local sports, the Brockville Braves are back in action tomorrow when they host the Kempville 73s. Puck drop is 7:30 p.m. In Junior B, the Athens Arrows are away to Perth tomorrow. 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Puck drop for that game is 2:30 p.m. You can submit and read more events at brockvilledaily.ca. 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
4: From the BrockvilleDaily.ca Weather Center, a cool day ahead with mainly cloudy skies, a chance of showers, and a risk of a thunderstorm late this afternoon. Winds pick up around noon and a high of 16. Tonight's partly cloudy with a chance of showers and a risk of a thunderstorm early on this evening. Winds ease off and a low of 5. Then tomorrow stays mainly cloudy with a chance of showers in the afternoon. Windy conditions again picking up around noon with a high of 14. Skies clear overnight with a low of 5. Then Saturday looks sunny with a high of 16. Cloudy periods overnight with a low of 13. I'm Jessica Minnie, 104.9 MyFM Brockville's breaking and local news.

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1: Dan Mellon and Harper Cody, we are live this morning from the Real Canadian Superstore, the Rotary Fall Harvest Sharing Food Drive. 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I know you're listening this morning, so hello, hello. Oh, hello there. Thanks for coming out. 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All right, Harper, it's time to play Two Truths and a Lie.
2: Okay.
1: Two Truths and a Lie. I'm going to say three statements.
2: Sure.
1: You tell me which one is the lie.
2: All right.
1: Okay? So all first right. statement is, my name is Dan. I work at a radio station. Harper has never seen any of the Back to the Future movies, and I'm disgusted by it. Actually, those are three truths, Harper. I told the truth in all three. Anyway,
2: that's right.
1: We can right this wrong, folks, by coming down and making a donation here on Harper's behalf at the Superstore. I'll let you take it from there.
2: Well, thank you for that. Happy to have anyone come down here to the Real Canadian Superstore today. We're here until 5 o'clock, broadcasting live, collecting donations for the Brockville and Area Food Bank, of course. The need is there now more than ever. And to help restock the shelves until about December, as we heard from the general manager at the food bank, Amanda Petch, not that long ago.
1: Yeah, and Harper, one of the things, Amanda, also, we talked about the cash donations, and cash is king, obviously, but right now it's, about $20,000 a month that it takes?
2: Yes, absolutely, and, these next 2-3 days just helps restock the shelves until December. Like, that's it. So it really shows how the need is so there and just so great and more than ever.
1: All right. Well, if you're coming down here today, I know the weekend is going to be upon us here before you know it. They're going to be collecting today, tomorrow, into Saturday. But today is the day. You want to help us kick this off. 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Come and see us.

0: MyFM in the morning. Four things we learned today. Well, our Cash FX recap, we learned that Susan did not know what it was. She thought she did.
1: Yeah.
0: But like so many people, you think you know that sound. You think you've heard it in your own house. But that's not the case.
1: Thought it was a pop can opening. It's a great guess, Susan. Don't get us wrong. But yeah, we'll have to back to the drawing board listening for that sound throughout your day. $325. There is a chance tomorrow morning just after 8 when we play MyFM in the Morning Cash FX. Richard Scott, thank you so much, texting us saying you guys would be good at a would you rather debate, and he wanted to hear us go at it.
0: Yeah, and Richard Scott is not someone we made up. It sure sounds like
1: that's
0: it.
1: That's a real
0: I
1: person.
0: Thought, that sounds like crap. That doesn't sound real. But Richard Scott is a nice gentleman. He reached out to us. He wanted us to do this. And the question this morning was, would you rather live in a treehouse or on a houseboat? And we both said houseboat.
1: Yeah.
0: Did you say treehouse or houseboat?
1: No,
0: yeah, you
1: said. I hemmed and hawed, but at the end of the day.
0: You did.
1: Yeah, I would want the houseboat. You have a new backyard every day. You can move around. We both love being on the water. My only reservation or biggest reservation is I can't swim. So if I ever fell off or whatever, I'd want to make sure I have a life jacket on at all times.
0: That's crazy. I can't believe you can't swim. I got to teach you how to swim.
1: If I can touch bottom, I'm fine.
0: So you can't swim, basically.
1: No, I can't swim. Thank you, Richard. Lots of fun. And most agreed. I think it was just the one listener that couldn't swim that said treehouse. So there you go. Tom Cruise's latest film, Digger. Oh, my. This is projected to lose $250 million by the end of its theatrical run. So it costs somewhere between $160 to $175 million to make. And right now, opening weekend in North America was $8 million. Opening weekend in the world was $21 million. It's not expected to pass $40 million in the box office.
0: Whoa. Is it just really bad? Because Tom Cruise is always a big draw.
1: I'm usually kind of shocked. It is one of those shockers,
0: yeah.
1: Right? Good movies have done poorly in the box office before. That's nothing new. But yeah, there must be something up with this one because it's being compared to flops like 2012's John Carter and 2013's The Lone Ranger. Digger, not good news for Warner Brothers. They're going to eat that one.
0: Okay, Roby's pun of the day today. He says, I sing when I'm driving, but only when I'm in reverse.
2: John-

0: morning, MyFM at work. It's Adam Weeks here with you on your Thursday morning, one day away from that long Thanksgiving weekend. If you haven't hit the stores yet for whatever you need for the weekend, of course, all the flyers and coupons and deals roll over this morning, Thursday. It's new flyer day, so a whole new batch of incentives to get that turkey onto your table. Hopefully you've got some plans this weekend, unless you don't want any, and then hopefully you don't, frankly. There is a big batch of people who have lost their work plans, sadly. The Baltimore Orioles, the baseball team, they've reportedly cut 16 employees across departments. That ranges from ticket sales and graphic design to food and beverage. A big downsizing for the Baltimore Orioles. But most notably, you know times are tough when you lay off your mascot. The Baltimore Orioles entertainment wing has been affected. The performers behind the lovable Oriole bird mascot, Mr. Splash, have lost their positions. Mr. Splash was listed on the team's official roster as the chief hydration officer. That role began in 2023, and he would douse cheering fans with water. That was known as the bird bath, to celebrate every extra base hit. Mr. Splash, a big fan favorite, but sadly laid off among the 16 employees of the Baltimore Orioles, who have been cut, and just before Thanksgiving. We'll miss you, Mr. Splash. We'll remember him with music from Whitney Houston coming right up on MyFM.
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1: Dan Mellon and Harper Cody, we are live again from Real Canadian Superstore this morning. The Rotary Fall Harvest Sharing Food Drive, Harper, and nothing says fall food drive like seven giant bins of pumpkins right outside the store. Isn't it festive?
2: Yes, it certainly is, and it is Seniors Day here at the Real Canadian Superstore, so nice little 10% discount for our local seniors, and it has been busy so far here this morning. So many generous donations, we can't thank you enough.
1: Yes, so lots of cash donations coming in, Harper, and we appreciate all donations. We've had a lot of great non-perishable food donations, other things, but cash really is king, and it allows the food bank to fill those holes that, you know, buy things that they might run short on or get a little low on, or things that people donate, and people have been very generous already this morning.
2: Oh, absolutely, and you know, we heard from Amanda Petch, the GM at the food bank, not too long ago, talking about specific items that they need, like canned fruit and cereal and things like that. So cash is king, because the food bank can then take that money and go out and buy those specific items that they really need to help stock up the shelves.
1: And Harper, you had a chance to chat with the lads here from the Brockville Braves who are helping us fill the trucks this morning. How are they doing?
2: Oh, they're good. Yeah, we've got Mason Rotondo, Ty Regan, and Jackson Legault with us this morning. We've got more Braves coming here in a little bit. They've got a big game tomorrow night against Kempville, and we appreciate them coming out and getting involved with us today. And yeah, the boys are doing good.
1: All right, Rotary Fall Harvest Sharing Food Drive. 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
1: From the BrockvilleDaily.ca News Center, I'm Evan Gibb. A Brockville judge has denied bail for Allison Doherty, who faces an indignity to a dead body charge connected to a July homicide investigation in Augusta Township. Brockville police are reminding locals that riding e-scooters on public roads, sidewalks, or pathways could result in hefty fines. And today is day one of the Rotary Harvest Sharing Food Drive at the Real Canadian Superstore. 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
1: Here's Brockville's three-day forecast. Today, mainly cloudy with a 40% chance of showers and the risk of a thunderstorm late this afternoon, the high 16. Tonight, we'll see partly cloudy skies with the chance of showers, the low 5. Tomorrow, you can expect to see mainly cloudy skies with possible showers in the afternoon, the high 14. And Saturday looks to be sunny with a high of 16. I'm Evan Gibb with Brockville's breaking and local news.

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1: Good morning, it's Dan Mellon and Harper Cody. We are live again from Real Canadian Superstore. It's the Rotary Fall Harvest Sharing Food Drive. Now, Harper, I don't know if you know this or not, but according to the modern miracle of the internet, I want you to take a guess at this.
2: Okay.
1: How many pounds of turkey are sold in Canada on Thanksgiving weekend? How many pounds? And if you get within a million, I'll give it to you.
2: Oh, my God.
1: Yeah, what do you think?
2: Oh.
1: How many pounds of turkey?
2: Wow.
1: Don't guess too fast now, because we are on a time schedule. What do you think?
2: 850,000
1: pounds. 850,000 pounds? Final answer?
2: Yes.
1: It's actually 28 million pounds of turkey.
2: Wow.
1: 2.1 million whole turkeys. So anyway, but you know, thinking about turkey gets me thinking about the Thanksgiving long weekend. And Harper, a tradition that's been with us for a long, long time here is the Rotary Fall Harvest Sharing Food Drive.
2: Yes, it certainly has been. You know, I started at the radio stations here 8 years ago, and the Fall Rotary Harvest Sharing Food Drive, there we go, has been here every year at the Real Canadian Superstore. So we couldn't do it without them.
1: And Harper, already lots of generosity. We can see our money bins filling up. We're going to be able to take debit here soon, I'm told. So
2: yes,
1: you want to stop by and do that. And of course, a lot of people have been dropping off non-perishable food as well.
2: And cash is king. Remember that. You know, those cash donations go directly to the food bank, as do all the other donations, and then the food bank can take that cash and go out and buy the items that they need the most.
1: Special thanks to the Brick Brockville, our title sponsor for the food drive here today. 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We're here until 5. Come and see us.
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0: Bobby Brown, My Prerogative on MyFM. You know, we've seen more and more things move from traditional TV over to streaming in the last while. Announcements of awards shows moving to YouTube and Peacock, that kind of thing. And now, Disney Plus is going to stream the Super Bowl next year. It'll be on ABC and Disney Plus. Not only that, Monday Night Football games will stream on Disney Plus and Dick Clark's New Year's Rockin' Eve with Ryan Seacrest. We've still got a ways to go before New Year's Eve or the Super Bowl, but we're definitely seeing big live events moving over to streaming platforms. I think the biggest benefit to streaming platforms is getting to pause, rewind, fast forward. When I was younger, if you missed it, you missed it.
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0: Coming up, we've got the biggest pumpkin you've ever seen. Also, checking in on what happened on MyFM in the Morning's Cash FX today. People struggling to get that sound, that jackpot going up. And more tunes left this hour with another MyFM at Work music mix coming right.

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0: Greg Smart with 123 on MyFM, and while we're counting, I have to mention, driving through the countryside last weekend, I saw more pumpkins than I've ever seen. I mean, I've seen pumpkins for sale, I've been to pumpkin patches, but I saw, you know, where they grow the pumpkins. Fields full of pumpkins. I've never seen so much orange. And it's definitely pumpkin season. Adam Weeks with you. Not a big pumpkin pie guy. I'm probably upsetting a lot of people out there. I go for the apple pie. It's just my preference. But however you feel about the mighty pumpkin, we've just seen a British grower smash his own world record. And the official weight is 2,856 pounds. That's a lot of pie right there. This guy spent up to 6 hours a day caring for this pumpkin, about 130 gallons of water per day. Definitely a reasonable use of water. And the pumpkin is being displayed before eventually it will become cattle feed. You're going to feed a lot of cows with that pumpkin. Now, casting our thoughts back to this morning, we had our Cash FX caller. Susan made her guess.
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1: 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That's good. It's the morning hours.
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1: 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Good luck.
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1: 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Not a beer can either, for the record. No.
0: You can cross that one off the list. 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
5: 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I'm inviting you to the Brockville Mayoral Debate, coming up on Wednesday, October 14th at the Arts Hub in Brockville. 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Admission is free. We'll see you at the Brockville Mayoral Debate, Wednesday, October 14th at the Arts Hub in Brockville.
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1: We are here at the Real Canadian Superstore for the Rotary Fall Harvest Sharing Food Drive. And I guess we're in hour, three now that we've been down here. And we are going to be taking these donations all day long, trying to get as many as we can for the food bank heading into the Thanksgiving weekend. And speaking of the food bank, I'm here with Amanda from the food bank. Hello.
2: Hello.
1: Big update now. We do officially have our debit machine
2: here.
1: Yes,
2: we do. So we can accept debit and credit.
1: So there you go. Yeah. If I know a lot of people come and so few people, I think, carry cash. Now that's very important to have this year, so very glad we've got that. But I gotta say, we do have a lot of cash donations coming in too, which is very good.
2: Yeah, we're very lucky.
1: So Amanda, maybe talk a bit about what kind of demand. I know you've been running the show there for a while now at the food bank. How has this year, like up to this point, kind of been compared to, let's say, even just last year?
2: Last year we saw around 1600 to 1800 visits a month. Now we're seeing between 2200 and 2600 visits a month.
1: Wow.
2: And we're spending close to $20,000 a month purchasing food. We also had 57 new people sign up for the food bank last month. And so between 40 and 60 people are signing up. We're at about 10% of the population of Brockville that use our food bank.
1: That's going to be honest, staggering.
2: It is.
1: Very crazy when you put it into those kind of terms. But it just goes to show that the demand is absolutely there. And it's why food drives like this are so very important. And I love that the Rotary still does this. I know we do our other food drives. So, if you can, you're able to hop in here to the Real Canadian Superstore anytime today, as well as tomorrow and Saturday, they're going to be here collecting. And if you're buying a couple things, pick up one extra item. It's going to go a long way and going to help up to 10% of the population here in Brockville. We are going to be here broadcasting live until 5 o'clock. Amanda, thank you very much.
2: Thank you.
1: We're going to be hanging out here and playing some more music for you. So thank you very much to everybody who's coming here. And somebody who just made a $10 donation as well. So forgot to get their name, but shout out to them. So if you want to come make a donation, we're going to be here until 5 at the Real Canadian Superstore.
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1: From the BrockvilleDaily.ca News Center, I'm Evan Gibb. A Brockville judge has denied bail for Allison Doherty, who faces an indignity to a dead body charge connected to a July homicide investigation in Augusta Township. Brockville police are reminding locals that riding e-scooters on public roads, sidewalks, or pathways could result in hefty fines. And today is day one of the Rotary Harvest Sharing Food Drive at the Real Canadian Superstore. 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

Here's Brockville's three-day forecast. Today, mainly cloudy with a 40% chance of showers and the risk of a thunderstorm late this afternoon, the high 16. Tonight, we'll see partly cloudy skies with the chance of showers, the low 5. Tomorrow, you can expect to see mainly cloudy skies with possible showers in the afternoon, the high 14. And Saturday looks to be sunny with a high of 16. I'm Evan Gibb with Brockville's breaking and local news. 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
1: We are here at the Real Canadian Superstore for the Brockville Rotary Club's Fall Harvest Sharing Food Drive. I'm Keith, and I'm joined by Evan Gibb from the newsroom. Good afternoon.
2: Good afternoon, Keith. How are you?
1: Good. Well, I guess it's still technically before noon, but we won't get into the details on that right now because we are here for the Brockville Rotary Club's Fall Harvest Sharing Food Drive, our last big push to help get as many shelves at the food bank filled. I was talking to Amanda a little while ago. The demand, incredibly high, higher than it's ever been. An estimated like almost 10% of the population of Brockville accessing the food bank. And today is all about just, you know, helping get some items stocked and ready going into one of their busiest weekends of the year. So I thought we'd take a minute to talk about some of the most requested items that the food bank sees, Evan. So you've got a list there. So what are some of those things that people are looking for?
2: Yeah, so the top 10 requested items are pasta sauce, canned meats, cooking oil, canned vegetables, peanut-free school snacks and drinks, canned soups and stews, Cheese Whiz, peanut butter and jam, canned pasta, and powdered milk.
1: And yeah, like all those things are, you know, like staples, especially for families that have younger kids. I know those items very much in demand all the time, especially, I know you can't bring it to school, but my kids love peanut butter.
2: I do too.
1: I know, I go through so much of it. So if you're coming to do some shopping heading into the Thanksgiving weekend, you know, just maybe toss one or two extra of something you're already going to buy into the cart. That is going to go a long way towards helping a ton of families here in the area. So we're going to be here until 5 today broadcasting live. They're also going to be collecting here tomorrow as well at the Real Canadian Superstore, and on Saturday right up until noon. So you can't miss us when you come in. If you can, make a donation and help out with the Brockville Rotary Club's Fall Harvest Sharing Food Drive.
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0: 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Now, I want you to picture this. The Battle of Ontario, live in front of your eyes. It's the Leafs, the Sens, and you've got tickets. Where are you going to stay? Oh, I don't know. Across the street at the Royal York? What about those hot dogs and peanuts? Well, how about $500 on top? Sounds like a pretty good trip to me. It's the Great Canadian Giveaway with MyFM. And these things could be yours. We're talking Leafs versus Sens tickets, the stay at the Royal York at $500. All you have to do is head down to local spots. You'll see the sign. It's got a QR code. 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
0: I'll be back tomorrow morning on our Friday just before the long weekend, getting ready for Thanksgiving vibes. Adam Week's done for the day. Emily's on her way. More things for you to win. Keep listening. And, of course, everything you need to know today when we head over to the newsroom at 12:30.

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1: 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Big thank you to everybody who's stopped in so far and, you know, dropped off an item or made a cash donation or, you know, done a little tap-tap with the card. We do have the machine here. We've got our intern with us here. Hello, Sam.
2: Hello, Keith.
1: I know this is your last day with us here, but I want to do thank you for coming out and helping us with the food drive here, raising as much as we can for the Brockville Area Food Bank, going into one of the busiest times of year. Couldn't do it without you, and couldn't do it without some of our sponsors, too.
2: Yeah, we want to give a big thank you to our sponsors, The Brick in Brockville, Carefree Pools, and Amstead Design and Build.
1: Yeah, they've been a huge help, and also get a shout out to some of the players from the Brockville Braves here, helping load the truck up, keeping them busy. We want to keep those donations coming in, so if you can, if you're out grabbing some stuff heading into the long weekend, pop into the Real Canadian Superstore. Just, you know, whatever you're grabbing, toss one extra into the cart. That's going to go a long way towards helping make sure that families here in Brockville have enough to eat this Thanksgiving weekend. So come down, see us. We're here until 5, live at the Real Canadian Superstore for the Brockville Rotary Club's Fall Harvest Sharing Food Drive.

0: News. Here's what's happening in Brockville.
1: Good afternoon. Mainly cloudy with possible showers and the risk of a thunderstorm late this afternoon. The high 16. I'm Evan Gibb. Here's what's happening in Brockville and area. A Brockville judge has denied bail for Allison Doherty, who faces an indignity to a dead body charge connected to a July homicide investigation in Augusta Township. Doherty's lawyer proposed release with conditions while the Crown saw continued detention. The judge denied bail and ordered her to be held on secondary and tertiary grounds. She returns to court October 14th by video. Brockville is adding a Veterans Crosswalk near the Great War Memorial. Crews are painting it today at King and Broad Streets, with some traffic restrictions during the work. Similar tributes are already in place in Smith Falls and Carlton Place, giving Brockville another highly visible way to honor those who served. The Brockville Rotary Fall Harvest Sharing Food Drive runs today through Saturday at the Real Canadian Superstore, collecting food and monetary donations for the Brockville and Area Food Bank. Food Bank Manager Amanda Petch talks about a few items the food bank is currently seeking.
2: Things we need right now that we can't necessarily purchase on a regular basis are coffee, adult diapers, canned fruits and vegetables are something that we are always in need of. 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
1: 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Wave has been named number 62 on Canada's top growing companies list, marking a second consecutive appearance. Founder and CEO Adam Allure says the app began as a navigation system for St. Lawrence boaters, but has since grown into a global operation.
3: We've started as just a product for this area, then grew for all Canadian waterways, and then further from that to United States, where most of our customers are now. And then we've expanded across the ocean. So now we operate in Canada, United States, as I mentioned, Australia, United Kingdom, and now Ireland.
1: 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In sports, in Junior B hockey, the Brockville Tikis beat Castleman 4-1 last night. The Tikis are back at it Sunday when they face Athens. Speaking of Athens, they travel to Perth tomorrow night, puck drop at 7:30 p.m. In Junior A, the Brockville Braves are back in action tomorrow when they host the Kempville 73s. Puck drop is 7:30 p.m. And in the NHL tonight, Ottawa hosts Philadelphia, Montreal welcomes Nashville, and Toronto takes on Vegas. I'm Evan Gibb with the news that keeps you connected to where you live. Your three-day weather is next.
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1: Here's Brockville's three-day forecast. Today, mainly cloudy with a 40% chance of showers and the risk of a thunderstorm late this afternoon, the high 16. Tonight, we'll see partly cloudy skies with the chance of showers, the low 5. Tomorrow, you can expect to see mainly cloudy skies with possible showers in the afternoon, the high 14. And Saturday looks to be sunny with a high of 16. I'm Evan Gibb with Brockville's breaking and local news.

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1: We are here at the Real Canadian Superstore for the Brockville Rotary Club's Fall Harvest Sharing Food Drive. I'm joined by Evan Gibb. Good afternoon, Evan.
2: Yo, yo, yo.
1: Well, that's the response I was looking for. We are here. We've already collected a lot of food for the food bank, getting them all bolstered up for one of the biggest weekends of the year. And a big shout out to everybody that's been coming through making donations, whether it be food, keeping our Brockville Braves here busy stocking up that truck, or monetary donations as well. We've got the debit machine here, so if you want to tap, that's awesome. We would love to see you here. And big thank you to Jeff as well for making a donation by check for $50, and Marnie for dropping off $100 cash. Very incredible. We've got the gift receipts too, so we can do that as well. Thank you very much. Another $20 coming in. What's your name?
3: Pamela.
1: Pamela. Well, thank you very much, Pamela. Thank you. Happy Thanksgiving to you too. And see, that's what it's all about, just giving back in any way possible. It doesn't have to be a $100 donation. It can be just, if you got some change, whatever it is. If you're coming in to buy some stuff, getting ready for the Thanksgiving long weekend, maybe you're looking for pumpkins. Those are $4 right now. I know we've seen a couple of those come through too, but Evan, it wouldn't be possible to put on this food drive without help from some of our sponsors too.
2: Absolutely, yes. I want to give a big thanks to the Brick Brockville, Carefree Pools, and Amstead Design Build.
1: Yeah, they've been instrumental in helping us, just bolster up the shelves of the food bank, because demand just as high as it's ever been. Record numbers. We were just talking to Amanda a little while ago about the demand that they've seen in the community.
2: Yes, no, it's crazy. Demand continues to rise. So last month, the food bank saw over 2,300 visits, and almost 600 of those were children, and nearly 1,800 were adults. And also on top of that, 57 new families needed more support.
1: So that's it. Like, basically 10% of the population of Brockville accessing the food bank on a month-to-month basis. So if you can help out, we'd love to see you down here. We're going to be broadcasting live until 5. We're also going to be collecting tomorrow and Saturday until noon. So come on down to the Real Canadian Superstore and help the Brockville Rotary Club fill the shelves of the Brockville Food Bank.

0: That mystery sound is driving everybody nuts. Hey, it's Emily. The MyFM in the Morning Cash FX is still not been revealed yet. And I thought we can go over some things that we need to know when it comes to trying to call in for Cash FX. We've had lots of questions, people wondering what they're doing. They're doing something wrong. Plus, coming up this hour, I'm going to go over some of the guesses so far. So that way you can write those down so we know what we're standing at when it comes to tomorrow morning. So let's go through that. We're going to come up. If you have any questions about Cash FX, let me know at 855-WIN-MY-FM.
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2: 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I'm inviting you to the Brockville Mayoral Debate, coming up on Wednesday, October 14th at the Arts Hub in Brockville. The evening starts at 6 with local council and school board candidates, followed by the mayoral debate at 7. Harper Cody and I will be moderating, and we want your questions. 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Admission is free. We'll see you at the Brockville Mayoral Debate, Wednesday, October 14th at the Arts Hub in Brockville.
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0: You're calling for Cash FX, but all you hear is ringing. What's up with that? My FM, it's Emily. Let's go through some of the what you need to know when it comes to Cash FX. Well, when you are calling in, it's best to make sure you call in right around 8:10 when we give that cue to call. When you do, we will always usually have caller 10 by 8:15 at the absolute latest. But after that, we're not going to be calling back. We are on the phone with caller 10. So if you hear ringing and ringing and ringing for a few minutes and no one's answered the call to tell you if you're caller 10 or even caller 1, 2, 3, 4, 5, 6, 7, 8, 9, it's best just to hang up and try again. But again, yes, if you call in right at the time and you haven't had your phone answered after the first few minutes, I would just hang up and try again. We get lots of calls, and I know it's frustrating to hear the ringing and no one answering you, but that is why that is happening, is because we're on the phone with somebody else, so you're just going to keep getting ringing and ringing. Hopefully that helps. Hopefully that answers your question. I know lots of people trying to get in to play the Cash FX. $325 up for grabs already. So coming up, we're going to go through some of the guesses so far, so that way if you end up being caller 10 tomorrow, we'll know what you've already guessed, so you can try to help narrow that down. That's on the way. Some more details on Cash FX is next.
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7: Here's Brockville's 3-day forecast. Today, mainly cloudy with a 40% chance of showers and the risk of a thunderstorm late this afternoon, the high 16. Tonight, we'll see partly cloudy skies with the chance of showers, the low 5. Tomorrow, you can expect to see mainly cloudy skies with possible showers in the afternoon, the high 14. And Saturday looks to be sunny with a high of 16. I'm Evan Gibb with Brockville's breaking and local news.
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1: We are here at the Brockville Rotary Club's Fall Harvest Sharing Food Drive, collecting donations. We're going to be here until 5. We'd love to see you down here. Big thank you to everybody that's been helping us fill the shelves and the coffers there. Love a cash donation, and I know they love it too at the food bank because it gives them that power to buy whatever items they need because those items change on a day-to-day basis. But there are some staples that I will say we do love to stock up for them and stuff that, you know, we all buy on a regular basis. So, Evan's with me. Evan, why don't you take us through some of the most requested items from the food bank?
2: Yeah, absolutely. So, we've got pasta sauce, canned meats, cooking oil, canned vegetables, peanut-free school snacks and drinks, powdered milk, canned pasta, peanut butter and jam, Cheese Whiz, canned soups and stews. And, of course, if you're looking for something to buy, you can also think what you like, because if you like it, I'm sure someone else does too.
1: Well, absolutely. And I will say also today, being a Thursday, is Seniors Day. So, seniors, if you're listening, you want to help out, know a little bit gets shaved off your price, and that food is still going to go help families here in the Brockville area. So we'd love to see you down here. Like I said, we're here until 5 today. We'll be here again tomorrow and Saturday until noon. So come on down to the Real Canadian Superstore. Help out the Brockville Rotary Club. Fill the shelves of the food bank at the Fall Harvest Sharing Food Drive.
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0: What has been guessed so far for MyFM in the Morning's Cash FX? It's Emily. Let's take a look. Well, some of the guesses so far, we kicked things off with a cork of a champagne bottle. We also had opening a tab on a can. We had a call waiting beep. We had popping of a jar on a lid, one that's been sealed. A ping pong ball. We've also had a toy gun. Bubble wrap popping. Pickleball. And now we also have pop can being opened again. Well, keep those guesses in mind. You could be winning big with Cash FX. $325 up for grabs coming up tomorrow morning. We'll have more on that on the way. In the meantime, we got some details on the Great Canadian Getaway.
1: The Great Canadian Getaway.
2: Canada's game. Ontario's rivalry. One Great Canadian Getaway. 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
0: Are there some things that you just absolutely won't do in public? Well, we'll chat about that coming up after 1 o'clock. In the meantime, it's...

0: 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We are here live at the Real Canadian Superstore for the Broccoli Rotary Club's Fall Harvest Share Food Drive. I got Evan Gibb with me from the newsroom. Evan, you think you're heading out a couple minutes, right?
1: I sure am.
0: Well, you know, Evan was just saying that he would love, as a little parting gift to himself, if you would come down and make a donation to the Broccoli Rotary Club's Fall Harvest Sharing Food Drive. 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
1: Absolutely.
0: So if you want to come, I know they've, I was just doing some poking around in there, picking up a couple things from the food drive, and they've got $2 boxes of stovetop stuffing if you're going to be throwing some of that on the burners this Thanksgiving long weekend. They've also got like $4 pumpkins, tons of other stuff as well. But Evan, you know, it's all about

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2: With so many things to be thankful for heading into Thanksgiving weekend, I personally always turn to family. How lucky I am to have them in my life. They're there for you. We make so many memories over the course of a year. So thank you, family.
3: Yeah, we'll speak of family tomorrow. We'll talk about cousins tomorrow morning and try to make sense of the first cousin, second cousin, and once removed, twice removed. You explained it to me. I'm still a bit confused. It hurts my head.
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1: We are here at the Real Canadian Superstore. The Brockville Rotary Club's Fall Harvest Sharing Food Drive continues. We're going to be here until 5 broadcasting live and helping get as many donations in the Brockville Area Food Bank as possible. Now, helping us out this morning, we've had a couple of folks from the Brockville Braves here. We got Rhett and Rylan. How are you guys doing?
2: Good.
3: I'm doing good. How are you doing?
1: Very good. Now, first of all, thank you for coming out and helping out. How have the donations been? You guys have been making lots of trips back and forth to the van we got lining up outside?
3: Yeah, it's been great so far. Lots of kind people dropping things off. So, yeah, lots of trips for us, which is good.
1: And, yeah, keep those donations coming in, all of them going directly to the Brockville Area Food Bank. Also, going to give a shout-out to the people that are coming in and making monetary donations as well.
2: Thank you to Jeff for a $50 donation and Cecil for another $50 donation.
3: I'd also like to thank END for a $25 donation, as well as John and Dolores for another $50 donation. So thanks a lot to all those people.
1: Absolutely. And you don't have to make a $50 donation. Whatever you can give, we're more than happy to take. And I know Amanda's here from the Brockville Area Food Bank as well, too. And seeing lots of incredible donations, people being very generous. Just, you know, thank you guys, too, for coming out and helping us out today.
2: Yeah, no problem. Love to be out here and helping everyone.
3: Yeah, thank you. It's always great to be out in the community and seeing all the nice fans, so it's great.
1: Awesome. Well, guys, good luck at the game tomorrow night. You guys have going on, and if you want to come make a donation or just, you know, learn more about how you can help out families in the area, the demand is higher than ever, so we'd love to see you out here for the Brockville Rotary Club's Fall Harvest Sharing Food Drive here at the Real Canadian Superstore until 5.

0: What if I told you that 27% of people say they won't do this in public because they're afraid they might get caught? My FM, it is Emily. Well, I'm curious if you think you know the answer to that. If you think you know what 27% of people say they won't do in public because they don't want to get caught, let me know if you think the answer is at 855-WIN-MY-FM. That's 855-946-6936. I'll reveal the answer coming up.
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1: We are here. We're still broadcasting live at the Real Canadian Superstore for the Brockville Rotary Club's Harvest Sharing Food Drive. I'm here with Amanda, and we just had a monolithic donation come in. I don't use that word often, so I like to slip it in there.
2: Yes, we did get an amazing donation of $2,000 from Bill. And if it wasn't for him, we wouldn't be able to buy milk and bread for a week.
1: And yeah, it's just incredible when you break it down like that. Because, I mean, people think the money goes in, goes to, I don't know where. Like, it could go anywhere. But when you put it in terms like that, where, like, you can physically be like, okay, well, X amount goes to bread or X amount goes to milk. Like,
2: yeah, I can break it down for you if anybody ever wants to know. But we spend around $800 a week on milk and $800 a week on bread. So those type of things add up.
1: Absolutely. And, yeah, big shout out to Bill for helping that. That's
2: 100%.
1: Very incredible. But you don't need to be like Bill. You don't have to drop off $2,000. Whatever you can, we'd love if you could, you know, just help us stock those shelves. It's one of the busiest weekends of the year for the food bank. I know we talked about the demand rising constantly.
2: Yeah.
1: So, yeah, if you're doing some shopping this weekend, come by the Real Canadian Superstore. We're going to be here until 5 broadcasting live today. Tomorrow, you guys are back here again, right?
2: We are back here tomorrow until 6 and then Saturday till noon.
1: So come see them, make a donation to the Brockville Rotary Club's Fall Harvest Sharing Food Drive, and help the Brockville Area Food Bank feed Brockville.
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1: From the BrockvilleDaily.ca News Center, I'm Harper Cody. The OPP are reminding people to make safe choices this Thanksgiving weekend as part of Operation Impact. Officers will focus on impaired, distracted, aggressive, and fatigued driving, along with seatbelt and child car seat use. The Rotary Fall Harvest Sharing Food Drive is on today through Saturday at the Real Canadian Superstore in support of the Brockville and Area Food Bank. 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And the Ottawa Senators' home opener is tonight as they host the Philadelphia Flyers at the CTC. Puck drop is 7 p.m. Everything that matters in Brockville and Area, you'll hear it right here on 104.9 MyFM and see it at brockvilledaily.ca.
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4: 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I'm inviting you to the Brockville Mayoral Debate, coming up on Wednesday, October 14th at the Arts Hub in Brockville. The evening starts at 6 with local council and school board candidates, followed by the mayoral debate at 7. Harper Cody and I will be moderating, and we want your questions. 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Admission is free. We'll see you at the Brockville Mayoral Debate, Wednesday, October 14th at the Arts Hub in Brockville.
5: Here's Brockville's three-day forecast. Today, mainly cloudy with a 40% chance of showers and the risk of a thunderstorm late this afternoon, the high 16. Tonight, we'll see partly cloudy skies with a chance of showers, the low 5. Tomorrow, you can expect to see mainly cloudy skies with possible showers in the afternoon, the high 14. And Saturday looks to be sunny with a high of 16. I'm Evan Gibb with Brockville's breaking and local news.

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1: We are here live at the Real Canadian Superstore for the Brockville Rotary Club's Fall Harvest Sharing Food Drive. We're going to be here live until 5 o'clock. Thank you to everybody who's been dropping off their donations. We got one coming in right now. Just a little heads up, if you're thinking about, do I have to get cash before I come here? We are accepting cash. We do also have our debit machine. We can do checks, whatever. And if you're donating over $20, we can even give you a tax receipt to go along with that, too. So just no reason not to come in and help support the Brockville Area Food Bank. I was just talking with Amanda a little while ago. Demand very high, as it always is, and we just need as many donations as possible, especially going into this weekend. So if you're thinking about items that you want to donate, maybe you need a little inspiration, here are some of the most requested items. Stuff like pasta sauce, canned meats, cooking oils, very important, especially going into a weekend when a lot of people are going to be cooking. Same with canned soups and stews. I was actually looking around. I made a little purchase, dropped off some, and they have some very good deals on some soups right now. Plus, it is Seniors Day today as well, so feel free to come in and use that discount to help the food bank as well. If you can't make it in today, we are going to be back here again tomorrow and Saturday as well until noon, just getting as many donations as we can. Again, all helping out the Brockville Area Food Bank. We'd love to see you down here at the Real Canadian Superstore.
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0: 27% of people say they won't do this in public because they're afraid they're going to get caught. That is flirt with somebody. That's right. They don't want to get caught flirting with someone. Well, I think if you're afraid of getting caught, maybe you shouldn't be doing that. Hence why they're not. Well, also, too, maybe if you flirt with someone, you might get a good deal. I've always been told I can flirt for a drink. Is that okay? Coming up, we got Britney Spears.
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0: Coming up, we're going to take a look at CashFX once again, in case you missed it. Plus, two, we'll take a look at what's going on around town. 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
1: 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And our intern, Sam's been crunching some numbers. Sam, what are we at now, total-wise? This is just cash we've got right here, right now.
2: Yeah, this is just cash, and based off my very official calculations, we are up to $9,650 raised so far.
1: Very, very nice. Love that number. And obviously, we'd love to get that a little higher, too. So if you're getting ready to head out from work, just stop in at the Real Canadian Superstore set up right in the front. You can make a monetary donation. We've got lots of options there, like cash, check. 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You've also got the machine, so you can tappy. And what's another way that if people can't make it in today, can they donate?
2: Yes, you can definitely donate if you're not able to make it today or the rest of this weekend. You can go online to rotarybrockville.ca, and then you can make a donation that way.
1: And yeah, you mentioned this weekend. We are going to be back here tomorrow as well, and Saturday until, I think, noon they're going to be here collecting. So if you got any last-minute items you want to grab, maybe you've already done some shopping, you just got a couple more things to pick up, come to the Real Canadian Superstore, grab them. And if you can, we'd love if you made a donation to the Brockville Area Food Bank for their Harvest Sharing Food Drive, thanks to the Brockville Rotary Club.

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3: 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You explained it to me. I'm still a bit confused. It hurts my head.
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1: 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Good luck!

0: Well, my FM in the morning's Cash FX has been driving everyone nuts trying to figure out what that mystery sound is. Let's take a look at Susan's guess. Here's the sound, and here's her guess.
1: I think it's opening a pop can. Okay.
2: Your guess is incorrect.
0: That means $325 is up for grabs for tomorrow morning. But let's take a look once again at some of the guesses we've had so far, like cork of a champagne bottle. That was a great one. We also had when it's popping of a jar lid when there's been sealed, like kind of like when you're canning jam. Ping pong ball, toy gun. We all know that's nothing gun related, nothing to do with toy or real guns. Bubble wrap, pickleball. Now we know it's also not a pop can opening. What do you think that sound actually is? Again, here's that sound. That's a quick one. Well, we'll try and see if we can nail that down tomorrow morning, coming up just after 8.
2: Be ready to win cash. 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
1: Well, good afternoon. It's Dan Mellon. We are live here at the Real Canadian Superstore, the Rotary Fall Harvest Sharing Food Drive, waiting on Wendy. She said she was going to come and hang out with me this afternoon. I mean, it is her show this afternoon, but Wendy, hello. Has anybody seen Wendy? Hello. Okay, we'll send out a search party for her. But with Wendy not here, intern Sam is here. A lot of people have been through here, Sam, so far.
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1: Even easier. 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But it's so important, Sam, because, you know, this is where the food bank can kind of fill in some of those holes. Maybe things they don't have or things they need to get.
2: Definitely.
1: All right, so come in and see us here. 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
1: From the BrockvilleDaily.ca News Center, I'm Harper Cody. The OPP are reminding people to make safe choices this Thanksgiving weekend as part of Operation Impact. Officers will focus on impaired, distracted, aggressive, and fatigued driving, along with seatbelt and child car seat use. The Rotary Fall Harvest Sharing Food Drive is on today through Saturday at the Real Canadian Superstore in support of the Brockville and Area Food Bank. 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And the Ottawa Senators' home opener is tonight as they host the Philadelphia Flyers at the CTC. 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

Here's Brockville's three-day forecast. Today, mainly cloudy with a 40% chance of showers and the risk of a thunderstorm late this afternoon, the high 16. Tonight, we'll see partly cloudy skies with a chance of showers, the low 5. Tomorrow, you can expect to see mainly cloudy skies with possible showers in the afternoon, the high 14. And Saturday looks to be sunny with a high of 16. I'm Evan Gibb with Brockville's breaking and local news.

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4: 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I'm inviting you to the Brockville Mayoral Debate, coming up on Wednesday, October 14th at the Arts Hub in Brockville. 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Admission is free. We'll see you at the Brockville Mayoral Debate, Wednesday, October 14th at the Arts Hub in Brockville.
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1: Hey, it's Harper Cody on this beautiful, sunny Thursday. 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

0: FM in the afternoon. It's Wendy and Keith, and what do you know? It is What in the Word? Word.
1: A brand new day, a brand new word to try and decipher, wrap our brains around. So, Wendy, what is the word today?
0: Etiquette.
1: Etiquette? You're coming at me with etiquette?
0: You've had some trouble, you know, the past few times, so I'm just trying to make it nice and smooth for you.
1: Are you insinuating my brain is smooth? Is that what you're trying to say?
0: I'm just saying it's good etiquette to care for people's feelings.
1: All right, so etiquette is like the decorum. It's like the proper way of doing things. Like there's an etiquette to the way you, I don't know, like set a table, or you have to dress. There's formal etiquette involved, and you have to speak formally and do all that stuff. So the etiquette in this situation, when you're obviously trying to just serve me up softballs, would be for me to say, "Oh, thank you very much, Wendy. Please treat me like a human adult, and tomorrow give me a real word."
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1: From the BrockvilleDaily.ca News Center, I'm Harper Cody. The OPP are reminding people to make safe choices this Thanksgiving weekend as part of Operation Impact. Officers will focus on impaired, distracted, aggressive, and fatigued driving, along with seatbelt and child car seat use. The Rotary Fall Harvest Sharing Food Drive is on today through Saturday at the Real Canadian Superstore in support of the Brockville and Area Food Bank. 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And the Ottawa Senators' home opener is tonight as they host the Philadelphia Flyers at the CTC. Puck drop is 7 p.m. Everything that matters in Brockville and Area, you'll hear it right here on 104.9 MyFM and see it at brockvilledaily.ca.
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6: Here's Brockville's three-day forecast. Today, mainly cloudy with a 40% chance of showers and the risk of a thunderstorm late this afternoon, the high 16. Tonight, we'll see partly cloudy skies with the chance of showers, the low 5. Tomorrow, you can expect to see mainly cloudy skies with possible showers in the afternoon, the high 14. And Saturday looks to be sunny with a high of 16. I'm Evan Gibb with Brockville's breaking and local news.

0: 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Hey, it's Wendy, and they actually let me out of studio. Shocking, I know. I'm here with Dan Mellon at the Real Canadian Superstore.
1: Wendy, it's the fall harvest sharing food drive. It's so great to be here with you this afternoon.
0: Yes, this is like a big occasion that happens annually, so you're like, you know what, we'll let Wendy out in public because it's for a good cause.
1: Well, and you know what, there's been so many people come by here today. I've been here right since 9 o'clock this morning, and it has been absolutely bumping in here all day. Like, if we were going to do a food drive, this is the day to do it.
0: Yes, absolutely. And I feel like even this weekend, it's going to continue to get busier, which is why, you know, this food drive is on all weekend long.
1: Absolutely. And you know what? One of the items, we had some people come in, Wendy, earlier, and they say, what can we get? Like, we're not sure if we're going to go shopping, we're going to get some stuff. Instant coffee is one of those things. It's just, it's nice to have. I don't know. Are you a coffee drinker?
0: I am not, but I understand that it's a big deal for
1: people. I am a coffee drinker. And I, you know, you get up in the morning, it just gets you going. Yes. And it's just a nice little treat, right, to have. And so instant coffee, one of those things that doesn't often come into the food bank, but if you can add that to your shopping list, it would be really helpful.
0: Absolutely. Something that I really like that I know the food bank doesn't get all too often are like the fun cereals. Mm. Like, you know, the really sugary, you know, it's a treat here and there, but people really love those. And so if you're looking for another item, sugary cereals like that, like Fruit Loops are a fave for me at least.
1: Okay, and finish the phrase. Ready?
0: Yeah.
1: Frosted Lucky Charms
0: are magically delicious.
1: Oh,
0: is that right?
1: Yes, that's the one.
0: I didn't think about that. I was like, yes, I got it. But I also don't know if that ages me, so I don't know how I feel about that.
1: No worries. Well, listen, I like to have the odd bowl myself once in a while. Special thanks, Wendy, to the Brick Rockville, our title sponsor here this weekend. 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We couldn't put this on without them, so thank you for that.
0: Yes, absolutely. 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We would love to see you. 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

0: 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Hey, it's Wendy and Dan. 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
1: Yes, the Fall Harvest Sharing Food Drive is on. And, you know, Thanksgiving. I always love Thanksgiving. It's a great holiday, Wendy. And I asked Harper this earlier today, but I'm going to ask you now.
0: Oh, I didn't get a heads up. Okay.
1: This is a special Thanksgiving trivia question.
0: Okay.
1: Okay, so here we go. What vegetable, Wendy, what vegetable is most commonly associated with pumpkin pie? What vegetable is most commonly associated with pumpkin pie?
0: I believe I'm looking at them right now. Pumpkins!
1: Oh, yeah.
0: Look at me, I'm smart. Thank you. Thank you so much.
1: Congratulations. Yes, no, that's absolutely right. Lots of pumpkins here and lots of people coming by with some generous donations. Oh, thank you very much.
0: Wow.
1: We appreciate it.
0: Thank you.
1: Yes, yes. What's your name?
2: Cynthia.
1: All right, Cynthia, are you ready for Thanksgiving weekend?
2: Yes.
1: Wonderful. Well, listen, thank you so much for coming by. And, what do we got here? What do we got here?
3: Dawn.
1: What's that?
3: Dawn.
1: Okay, Dawn, thank you so much.
3: Carrots, beets, and onions.
1: Look at that, Wendy.
0: Wow. Thank you so much. We very much appreciate it.
1: Yeah.
0: Oh, that's so nice. And everyone just comes up and they have, you know, everything ready to go. They're like, here's the donation. And just, yeah, so generous.
1: How long have you been in Brockville now, Wendy?
0: Oh, my gosh. More trivia.
1: sorry to put you on the spot. But
0: like 7 or 8 years now.
1: Okay. And the thing you always notice, and I mean, I grew up here, of course, but, you know, every time we put the ask out to people in Brockville to help, they always come through for us. Always.
0: Yeah, because it's neighbors helping neighbors, and they really do care. Everyone cares, and it's so nice to see.
1: All right. So, again, your cash donations, we could always use them, and we're going to have a really great total here, I think, at the end of the weekend. Also, your non-perishable food donations. And, Wendy, this broadcast couldn't happen without some great sponsors.
0: Yes, absolutely. Thank you so much to the Brick Brockville, Carefree Pools, and Amstead Design Build for, you know, always being there for us in the community. And, you know, it's so nice to see not just people coming by with donations, but also businesses getting on board for something like this every single year.
1: Yeah, we've had a lot of those here this morning as well. Very, very generous donations from businesses. And, of course, if you make those big donations, you're going to get a great tax receipt as well.
0: Yes, so come on by the Real Canadian Superstore. We are here this afternoon collecting donations, and we'd love to see you.

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0: It's 4 o'clock. Here's what's happening in Brockville.
1: Good afternoon. Cloudy tonight with a chance of showers and the risk of a thunderstorm at a low of 5. I'm Harper Cody. Here's what's happening in Brockville and area. Ontario Provincial Police are reminding people to make safe choices this Thanksgiving weekend as part of Operation Impact. Officers will focus on impaired, distracted, aggressive, and fatigued driving, along with seatbelt and child car seat use. Police will also patrol trails and waterways. Drivers are urged to stay sober, slow down, and use proper safety equipment. The Brockville Rotary Fall Harvest Sharing Food Drive runs today through Saturday at the Real Canadian Superstore, collecting food and monetary donations for the Brockville and Area Food Bank. Food Bank Manager Amanda Petch talks about a few items the food bank is currently looking for.
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1: 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And the Brockville Country Club continues to welcome newcomers to its curling open house, featuring on-ice instruction, prizes, and a look inside the clubhouse. 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She adds that Learn to Curl sessions begin October 19th.
3: And it runs for 9 weeks, only $200. 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
1: The three-day open house continues until 8 o'clock tonight and tomorrow from 12 to 3. 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In sports, in Junior B action, Smiths Falls hosts Winchester tonight. Athens visits Perth tomorrow. On the Junior A side, the Brockville Braves welcome the Kempville 73s tomorrow night at 7:30. In the NHL tonight, Ottawa entertains Philadelphia in their home opener. Montreal is hosting Nashville and Toronto is in Vegas. And in the NFL, week 5 gets underway tonight with Tampa and Dallas. I'm Harper Cody with the news that keeps you connected to where you live. 401 traffic and weather together next.
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8: Traffic is moving slow on Highway 401 West just past Cornwall due to some construction that's going on there. Otherwise, everything's looking good all the way to Kingston, and the 416 is looking good as well. For weather, partly cloudy tonight with showers and risk of a thunderstorm early this evening, low plus 5. Tomorrow, mix of sun cloud with chance of showers during the day, then clearing in the evening, high 14 with risk of frost with a low of plus 1 overnight. And Saturday, mix of sun and cloud, high 18, low 10. 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

0: 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Hey, it's Wendy, and we are with Sam right now. Hello.
1: Hello, Wendy.
0: Thank you so much for being an intern at the station. I can't believe it's your last day. I'm kind of sad about it. Are you sad?
1: Oh, I am beyond sad, especially because I won't get to see you every day, Wendy.
0: Aw, I didn't pay him to say that, by the way, so very excited about that, but also excited that we are here at the Real Canadian Superstore for the Rotary Harvest Sharing Food Drive. Should probably get that name right. Sam, I mean, to go out with an event like this on your last day, that's pretty awesome to see.
1: It's definitely a big experience. This whole internship has been an amazing experience, and finishing off with an event like this is just one of a kind.
0: Is there something about today that kind of surprised you, or you're just kind of in awe about?
1: I think it's not just today, but from these 6 weeks, it's just the community coming together. Like, I'm just going to give a shout out to some people like Dawn, Stephanie, and Susan who have come and given us cash donations.
0: Yes, yeah. Everyone's been, really generous, whether it's a monetary donation or items. And people come by sometimes with like boxes filled with items, which has been really incredible. So, thank you so much to everyone. And I want to give a shout out to our sponsors who have made this possible.
1: Yeah, big shout out to the Brick Brockville, Carefree Pools, and Amstead Design Build.
0: Yes, thank you so much to them for, being on board year after year. We very much appreciate it. Come by the Real Canadian Superstore. We are here this afternoon until 5 o'clock.
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3: 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I'm inviting you to the Brockville Mayoral Debate, coming up on Wednesday, October 14th at the Arts Hub in Brockville. The evening starts at 6 with local council and school board candidates, followed by the mayoral debate at 7. Harper Cody and I will be moderating, and we want your questions. 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Admission is free. We'll see you at the Brockville Mayoral Debate Wednesday, October 14th at the Arts Hub in Brockville.
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0: 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Hey, it's Wendy at the Real Canadian Superstore here with Jeff from the Brick Brockville. 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
1: Hi, how are you?
0: Thank you so much for not only coming here, but being the title sponsor for the Rotary Harvest Hearing Food Drive.
1: Of course. The absolute best part about owning a business here in town is being able to do stuff like this for our community.
0: Why was it so important for you to be part of a food drive?
1: You know, it's such an incredible event and incredible thing to do for our community. I think it's one of those things where everybody at one point or another has needed a hand, and we're in a position right now where the community does so much for us and our team at the store that we love being able to do this for them.
0: Absolutely. Now, if you were to pick out an item to give to the food bank, what item? Because we always say people, because when people ask what they should give, we say whatever you like, other people would like. So what would that item be that you donate to the food bank?
1: Oh, geez. I think this weekend, I think everybody's looking for a turkey or potatoes or stuff like that. So that's what I'd be looking for this weekend for sure. But I think any non-perishables and all that are great items, right?
0: Yes, absolutely. That's a great option for sure, and definitely getting in. You made me think of like cranberry sauce and cranberries and, you know, just getting in the spirit of things for sure.
1: Yeah.
0: Well, thank you so much again for being here. And is there anything that you'd like to say to, you know, the city while you have them?
1: We're just proud to be a part of it. We're 20 years in Brockville this year. We do as much of the stuff as we possibly can with as many organizations. So for sure, if you've got something, please come see us. We love doing as much as we can. We'd love to be doing more. So come see if there's a way you feel like we can help you out. You're always helping us out so much. So
0: thank you for being such an awesome local business here in Brockville.
1: Sure. Thank you.
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6: Traffic is moving slow on Highway 401 West just past Cornwall due to some construction that's going on there. Otherwise, everything's looking good all the way to Kingston, and the 416 is looking good as well. For weather, partly cloudy tonight with showers and risk of a thunderstorm early this evening, low plus 5. Tomorrow, mix of sun cloud with a chance of showers during the day, then clearing in the evening, high 14 with risk of frost with a low plus 1 overnight. And Saturday, mix of sun and cloud, high 18, low 10. 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My

0: 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Hey, it's Wendy, and joining us now from the Brockville Fire Department is Chris Paul. Hello.
1: Good afternoon, Wendy. How are you today?
0: Good. Thank you so much for year after year you come by our food drives, and we very much appreciate it.
1: Hey, it looks like things are going really well today.
0: Yes, absolutely. So I know Dan Mellon has been here since 9 in the morning. I got here in the afternoon, and he said it's been a steady flow, and I've seen it too.
2: Well, Dan told me he actually got here at 6 this morning. He was sleeping out in the parking lot because he wanted to get set up. He was so excited about the food drive.
3: I am.
2: But no, a steady stream of traffic. And did I hear there were some pretty good numbers flowing around with how much has already been raised today?
0: Yes, absolutely. We're going to, I think, wait for either an end of day.
3: End of the day Saturday.
0: Yeah, end of the day Saturday is when we're going to give that total. But I know looking at our donation charts filled, we've gotten, you know, people tapping with their cards and also so many items as well. So it's just been incredible to see.
2: Yeah, I did notice that the truck's looking a little empty. Lots of cash donations come in, which is great because I think the food bank spends $20,000 a month on buying even just some of the basic things like cereal and milk, etc. There's such a great need at 12 months of the year, but especially this time of year during Thanksgiving. So hopefully if people are feeling thankful and generous and they can come on over to the Superstore. You guys are going to be here for the next 3 days, or at least two more, right?
0: Rotary Club will be here. We are here until 5 this afternoon, but it's nice because, you know, so many people shop this weekend, so if you can't make it today, you have the other days as well.
2: Well, you know, it's great to see so much generosity in the community, and a lot of people are coming by, making donations, tapping, dropping off cereal. It's just really warms your heart. I hope it continues over the next few days because there's such a big, big need. So get over here and make a donation. And I'm sure there'll be a lot of people that'll be really grateful and thankful.
0: And I know you're really humble, so you're not going to say this, but not just coming by, but you also, like, your hands were filled with a giant stack of cereal boxes. And this isn't your first time. When we had our food drive in the summer, you did the same thing as well, donating a bunch of items. So I just want to say thank you so much and ask you why it's, like, you know, so important for you to keep donating every time.
2: Well, I think if it's in you, it's in you to give, as the blood donor clinic even says. And I could see the need. We care deeply about the community, and it's just a small token, a way that we can help. My wife and I always like to help as much as possible, and today it was a little bit of the chief and I, so she couldn't be here, but we're happy to support the food bank. We will always support the food bank, and really appreciate what the radio does to promote awareness in our community and throughout Leeds and Greville of the need. It's getting the word out, I think, is important, Wendy, and 103.7 and 104.9 do such a great job of that, to get people out and let them know, hey, there's a great need. 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
0: Well, thank you so much to Deputy Chief Chris Paul with the Brockville Fire Department for coming by, and we're here for a little while longer until 5 this afternoon at the Real Canadian Superstore.
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1: You ever thought about getting away recently? Like, on a trip where, you know, you got a couple things already taken care of. You don't have to do all the planning. Because we wanted to do that for you. We want to send you to Toronto. We're going to get you tickets to check out the Battle of Ontario, Leafs and Sens on March 27th. We're also going to give you $500 and put you up for a one-night stay at the ultra-swanky Royal York Hotel in downtown Toronto. Stumbles away from where that game's going to be going on.
0: Stumbles? What do you plan on doing?
1: If I had $500 in my pocket, you better believe I'd be buying one or two beers.
0: And rounds for how awesome.
1: Oh, no, I don't know if you checked the hockey price game beers, but
0: I wanted to be that guy at the bar being like round on me, you know.
1: If the bar consists of the people in the room around my mini bar, maybe.
0: Yeah, well, if you want a chance to win the Great Canadian Getaway, you got to look for the QR code around town.
1: And to do that, you got to go see our buds over at Tier One Supplements on California Avenue. They're veteran-owned, community-driven, wellness-focused, and that's where you get the QR code for you to win your way to the Great Canadian Getaway in Toronto.
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6: Traffic is moving slow on Highway 401 West just past Cornwall due to some construction that's going on there. Otherwise, everything's looking good all the way to Kingston, and the 416 is looking good as well. For weather, partly cloudy tonight with showers and risk of a thunderstorm early this evening, low plus 5. Tomorrow, mix of sun cloud with chance of showers during the day, then clearing in the evening, high 14 with risk of frost with a low plus 1 overnight. And Saturday, mix of sun and cloud, high 18, low 10. 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
0: Coming up next hour on MyFM. Yeah, you know we're getting to the Cash FX guess, just in case you want to hear that sound again and you want to know what not to guess.
1: If you missed it this morning, this could be a very helpful tool for you tomorrow come 8 a.m., so make sure you're listening. We'll do that coming up in just a little bit here on MyFM.

0: 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Hey, it's Wendy. And joining us now from the Brockville Fire Department is Dylan Butcher. Hello.
1: Hello.
0: Thank you so much for coming on. We just had your boss on, Chris Paul, Deputy Chief. And he, along with I and everyone at the fire department, we're so excited for you. You are Brockville's newest firefighter. How are you feeling? This is your dreams coming true.
2: It's awesome. It's a great experience as a part-time dispatcher for almost 2 years before. And it's a great opportunity. And we're looking forward to getting under the way.
0: And I know you worked hard to get here, and you've done so much training. Do you have a lot more training to go now that you're, like, officially on the crew?
2: Lots more training.
0: Yes.
2: We're training every day, even all the way through the ranks.
0: That's something I'm not sure.
2: Being prepared.
0: Yeah, I'm not sure people from the community realize how much training goes on behind the scenes. And so, you know, day after day, you're whether it's, you know, you're reading stuff or you're physically doing, like, the tasks and stuff, you're always, you know, trying to get better and help out the community.
2: Yeah, there's always a way to improve, always something to practice, get quicker at, and you can never stop training. So.
0: Absolutely. Well, thank you for coming by the Real Canadian Superstore. Brockville Fire Department is always here at this annual food drive because, you know, it's so important for the community. Why is it important for the department to support the Rotary Harvest Sharing Food Drive?
2: Well, the fire department always looks after the community, and food drive, there's a really big need in town. So looking after our community is something that's very important to us, and we can always get back when we can. So.
0: Well, thank you again for being here. We have a very generous community, and we have some really awesome businesses on board who made today happen. You want to tell us a few of those businesses?
2: Yeah, for sure. So

0: 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Hey, it's Wendy, and we are at the Real Canadian Superstore here with Daniel Melon.
1: Yes, and there's a lot of commotion here right now, Wendy. Yeah. You know why? It's because people are putting money in the jar.
0: Yes, more donations coming through, which we very much appreciate. And I know you've been here since the very beginning of the day, and it's been steady, you said.
1: Oh, it's been great. I mean, first of all, this is Seniors Day here at the Superstore, so I love our seniors, and they've been very, very generous for us. But, you know, being Thanksgiving long weekend, I've already seen people coming in, stocking up. It's really interesting, Wendy. I wasn't going to talk about this, but, you know, being here all day, I see every cart that comes out of the store here. Really interesting, the combo of stuff that
0: you're
1: people
0: lurking.
1: Have in their cart.
0: You're
1: I am
0: a
1: lurking a little bit. But it's always interesting. Like, I saw, there was one cart that I saw, and it had, like, 19 bags of chips. Nothing else. So I'm thinking they must be having a heck of a party or something.
0: Maybe someone just, you know, whether it's salt or sweet, maybe they prefer the salty.
1: Maybe they just love, yeah, exactly, right? So, but anyway, I just want to say, because this is day one of three here at the Harvest Sharing Food Drive, and, you know, we've had a great, successful day. In fact, we just did a rough count here a little while ago, Wendy, and I know we're probably already over $10,000.
0: Absolutely incredible.
1: But I know that figure is going to rise because we're going to be back tomorrow. The Rotary will be here tomorrow. And they're going to be here Saturday morning as well, 8 to 12. And I know that figure is going to keep going up. And as we talked to Amanda from the food bank a while ago, I mean, you know, these are a lot of dollars, but they go quickly.
0: Yes, absolutely. And I know that I think cash, their buying power is a little bit more. Cash goes further with them. But I know that also people like to pick out items and they like to give, you know, they like to physically pick things out, which is great too. So we just appreciate you giving, whether it's money or items. Thank you so much.
1: Right. And keep us in mind through the whole weekend. We got to thank a couple people here, Wendy, before we wrap up for the day. The Brick Rockville. And Jeff Hatcher from The Brick was here. Such a great guy and a great staff. And every time we ask them to come to the table to help us with a project like this, they never hesitate. They're always here for us. And so thanks to them. Also, our friends over at Carefree Pools. Wendy, I was there last week sitting in one of the hot tubs.
0: Oh, nice.
1: Yes, exactly. Want to check that out. And Amstead Design Build, again, always a great partner. Anytime that we ask for help with a project like this, always here for us. So I just want to say

0: from all of us here at the radio station, a big thank you to them.
1: Yes, absolutely. Thank you so much. And if you can't make it today, because we're wrapping up soon, like Dan said, on until Saturday. So thank you so much for all your support. And thanks so much to the Real Canadian Superstore for hosting us year after year. Oh, and of course, thanks to the Rotary Club.
0: Yes.
1: Absolutely.
0: Every year. They've been putting this on for a long, long time. The volunteers come out, and they're always great. So again, for all who were involved with today, thank you, thank you, thank you.
2: It's 5 o'clock. Here's what's happening in Brockville.
3: Good afternoon. Partly cloudy tonight. Chance of showers with the risk of a thunderstorm at a low of 5. I'm Harper Cody. Here's what's happening in Brockville and area. Work on the outdoor component of Brockville's multi-use recreation facility project is progressing as planned at Memorial Park. The city's communications coordinator, Natalie Finucane, says crews have been working to minimize disruption.
4: Work for this project has really been carefully phased to minimize disruption, ensuring we have 3 working ball diamonds and a rugby field available for regular league play has really been a top priority for the project team.
3: The project includes 2 new ball diamonds and 8 pickleball courts, with the first new facilities expected to be ready for regular play next spring and the second ball diamond planned for spring of 2028. The Brockville Rotary Fall Harvest Sharing Food Drive continues now through Saturday at the Real Canadian Superstore, collecting food and monetary donations for the Brockville and Area Food Bank. Food Bank Manager Amanda Petch talks about the demand the Food Bank is currently seeing.
5: Last month we had another 57 families sign up. We're regularly seeing between 2,200 and 2,600 visits a month, and only about 400 of those are outside of the Brockville city limits. So we're really seeing about 10% of the population come in and use the food bank these days.
3: Collection hours are until 6 o'clock tonight, 9 to 7 tomorrow, and 9 to 1 Saturday. And a 160-year military tradition will be celebrated in Brockville on Saturday as the Brockville Rifles Veterans Association hosts a day of events at the regiment's armories. The public can tour the building and learn more about the regiment during an afternoon open house with evening social and depart with dignity ceremonies planned. And sports in Junior B hockey, Smiths Falls hosts Winchester tonight. Athens visits Perth tomorrow. On the Junior A side, the Brockville Braves welcome Kempville tomorrow night at 7:30. In the NHL this evening, Ottawa entertains Philadelphia in their home opener. Montreal is hosting Nashville and Toronto is in Vegas. And in the NFL, Week 5 gets underway tonight with Tampa and Dallas. I'm Harper Cody with the news that keeps you connected to where you live. 401 traffic and weather together next.
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9: Traffic is moving slow on Highway 401 West just past Cornwall due to some construction that's going on there. Otherwise, everything's looking good all the way to Kingston, and the 416 is looking good as well. For weather, partly cloudy tonight with showers and risk of a thunderstorm early this evening, low plus 5. Tomorrow, mix of sun cloud with chance of showers during the day, then clearing in the evening, high 14 with risk of frost with a low plus 1 overnight. And Saturday, mix of sun and cloud, high 18, low 10. 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

0: Tate McRae on My Fem in the Afternoon with Wendy and Keith.
1: Yeah, Tate's got, well, I guess she's got a new song coming out. I saw a picture and then I just kind of lost track of the words. But
0: yeah, well, because she looks good in everything.
1: Yeah, sure does. But yeah, she's got. I got lost in reverie there for a second. But yeah, she's got a new song called Housewife coming out, I think, next Friday.
0: Yes.
1: And I mean, you can see the preview picture that just doesn't really say like what it's going to sound like or anything. But I assume she's been working with Ryan Tedder from like One Direction her whole career.
0: Times.
1: So
0: yeah.
1: That's, I would assume it's another Ryan Tedder joint. But yeah, if you ever wonder what it looks like when somebody from Calgary who's married to a famous U.S. hockey player pushes a stroller full of money, check out her Instagram.
0: They're not married. You're spreading rumors at this point, and I'm pretty sure they broke up.
1: Did they?
0: Yeah.
1: They really? Maybe
0: where,
1: that's maybe
0: where
1: she
0: have
1: got.
0: You been?
1: Maybe they were secretly married. There was a divorce settlement, and that's why she's got a stroller full of money.
0: Yeah, maybe. Yeah.
1: Or she's just making fun of people that have kids like me, and saying that, hey, look at this. Instead of a stroller full of children, you could have a stroller full of American dollar bills. Which, I mean, and let's talk about that for a second, Tate.
0: Oh my gosh! Okay.
1: You're from Calgary. Put some money in there from Canada. Get a little color into the picture, you know?
0: Wow, you really zoomed. I didn't even focus on that. I was just like, wow, I've never seen so much money in my life. Oh, and because...
1: Yeah, that's what I was zoomed in
0: on.
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3: 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I'm inviting you to the Brockville Mayoral Debate, coming up on Wednesday, October 14th at the Arts Hub in Brockville. The evening starts at 6 with local council and school board candidates, followed by the mayoral debate at 7. 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We'll see you at the Brockville Mayoral Debate, Wednesday, October 14th at the Arts Hub in Brockville.
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0: in the Afternoon with Wendy and Keith. Did you hear the Cash FX guest this morning?
1: Yeah, I did. And, yesterday I spoiled it. I don't want to ruin how things are going to go today. So let's just check in and see how things went with Jamie and Lorena.
2: We are here to talk Cash FX. $300. You've been following along. You have some of these guesses?
3: I do.
2: Okay. Well,
3: I do, but I have my own. I think I know what it is. I hope what it is. Ooh. I hope I have the right guess.
4: We hope so. Thanksgiving would be even better, wouldn't it?
3: Oh, wouldn't it? Yes.
2: $300 if you know what this sound is. Listen carefully, Susan.
3: I think it's opening a pop can.
2: Opening up a pop can. She went pop can instead of beer can. That's good. It's the morning hours.
3: Well, I mean, it could be both, really.
4: They sound the same.
2: Let's find out, Susan. Good luck.
3: Okay.
5: Your guess is incorrect.
2: Oh, man. Pop can. Not a beer can either, for the record. No. Wow.
3: Okay. Yeah, better say I'll that. Try again.
2: We're at 325. It's the highest the jackpot's got, Susan. So thanks for that, and we'll hear from you tomorrow morning.
3: Okay, sounds great. Thank you.
2: Thanks for listening,
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2: Susan.
4: Bye.
3: 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Okay, bye.
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12: Traffic is moving slow on Highway 401 West just past Cornwall due to some construction that's going on there. Otherwise, everything's looking good all the way to Kingston, and the 416 is looking good as well. For weather, partly cloudy tonight with showers and risk of a thunderstorm early this evening, low plus 5. Tomorrow, mix of sun cloud with a chance of showers during the day, then clearing in the evening, high 14 with risk of frost with a low plus 1 overnight. And Saturday, mix of sun and cloud, high 18, low 10. 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

0: it's kind of crazy on My Fem in the Afternoon with Wendy and Keith. And speaking of kind of crazy.
1: Oh, God. See, this is why you should go get a radio school degree, kids, so you can make the biggest leaps in human history.
0: I like that segue. You didn't like it?
1: You know what's crazy?
0: It is crazy, though, and you're about to say that.
1: God, I hate it, but yes, you're right. It is crazy. $80 million is the Lotto Max jackpot tomorrow night. I gotta get the taste of that out of my mouth.
0: But I knew you were going to say that, so I just beat you to it. You're just jelly.
1: Fine. But yeah, $80 million on the line. When's the last time you actually bought a lottery ticket?
0: It's, you know what? I used to always have that, like, innocence, like, yes, I'm going to win, I'm going to buy it. And then not saying it's impossible, obviously, but then I realized the odds.
1: Long. Yeah. Very long. But yeah, like, $80 million, like, that's, once it gets up to, like, close to $100 million, I'm always like, I never buy lottery tickets, but that, like, close to triple digits, I'm like, maybe.
0: But then when someone close to you wins, like proximity in the same city, then you're like, like maybe I should. And then you get inspired.
1: That's happened a couple times. Like, I used to buy more lottery tickets, and then like somebody won on like a scratch off, like right down the road from my house. And I lost it. It's like, oh, that could have been me.
0: I know.
1: So, you know, I'm not going to suggest you go out and buy a lottery ticket, but I'm also not going to not suggest you do that.
0: But I also look at, like, the places that they win, and then I start to, like, frequent those places.
1: Yeah, time to go to Etobicoke.
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5: Traffic is moving slow on Highway 401 West just past Cornwall due to some construction that's going on there. Otherwise, everything's looking good all the way to Kingston, and the 416 is looking good as well. For weather, partly cloudy tonight with showers and risk of a thunderstorm early this evening, low plus 5. Tomorrow, mix of sun cloud with a chance of showers during the day, then clearing in the evening, high 14 with risk of frost with a low plus 1 overnight. And Saturday, mix of sun and cloud, high 18, low 10. 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
0: My FM in the afternoon with Wendy and Keith. We are heading into the long weekend. Keith, what are you getting up to tomorrow on the Friday?
1: Well, it's my wife's birthday, so, you know, I'll be just doing what every good husband should do on their wife's birthday. And, well, I mean, I do it every day. I clean, I cook.
0: Really?
1: Yep. Pick up the kids from school.
0: Is your nose Pinocchio-ing? Pinocchio-ing? Oh, difficulty with that. Mm-hmm. I think I'll leave the witty remarks to you.
1: Yeah, I would do that too if I was you. But no, it's my wife's birthday, so yeah, just, you know, hanging out and being a good husband and making sure she knows that I am the Rock.
0: Are you going to give us like a sneak peek into what you're getting her? Because I feel like, you know, we might be able to help. Like, what if we can stop you from giving a bad gift? I won't tell her what it is.
1: No, the gift's already in the chamber. It's locked and ready to go. But yeah, I do know that because I kind of teased her about what it was about. And I said I might say what it is today. So I have to make sure she's listening right now and listening very closely when I say I lied. I'm not telling you a thing until tomorrow.
0: Well, maybe we'll find out what it is tomorrow.

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0: It's 6 o'clock. Here's what's happening in Brockville.
1: Good afternoon. Partly cloudy this evening with a chance of showers and the risk of a thunderstorm at a low of 5. I'm Harper Cody. Here's what's happening in Brockville and area. OPP are reminding people to make safe choices this Thanksgiving weekend as part of Operation Impact. Officers will focus on impaired, distracted, aggressive, and fatigued driving, along with seatbelt and child car seat use. Police will also patrol trails and waterways. Drivers are urged to stay sober, slow down, and use proper safety equipment. The Brockville Rotary Fall Harvest Sharing Food Drive continues tomorrow through Saturday at the Real Canadian Superstore, collecting food and monetary donations for the Brockville and Area Food Bank. Food Bank Manager Amanda Petch talks about a few items the food bank is currently in need of.
2: Things we need right now that we can't necessarily purchase on a regular basis are coffee, adult diapers, canned fruits and vegetables are something that we are always in need of, and this gives us the opportunity, especially with the schools, to give more to our visitors.
1: Collection hours continue tomorrow, 9 to 7 and 9 to 1 Saturday at the Real Canadian Superstore. And the Brockville Country Club continues to welcome newcomers to its curling open house, featuring on-ice instruction, prizes, and a look inside the clubhouse. Organizer Jackie Empey says curling offers residents a chance to stay active, socialize, and join a team. She adds that Learn to Curl lessons begin October 19th.
3: And it runs for 9 weeks, only $200. This program takes you from stepping out on the ice to delivering a rock to learning how to sweep to understand the positions on the team and the strategy of the game.
1: The three-day open house continues until 8 o'clock tonight and goes tomorrow from noon to 3. For information on various leagues and more, visit the BCC's website link at brockvilledaily.ca. In sports, in the EOJHL, Smiths Falls hosts Winchester tonight. Athens visits Perth tomorrow. On the Junior A side, the Brockville Braves welcome Kempville tomorrow night at 7:30. In the NHL this evening, Ottawa entertains Philadelphia in their home opener. Montreal is hosting Nashville, and Toronto visits Vegas. In the NFL, Week 5 gets underway tonight with Tampa and Dallas. I'm Harper Cody with the news that keeps you connected to where you live. 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
7: Traffic is moving slow on Highway 401 West just past Cornwall due to some construction that's going on there. Otherwise, everything's looking good all the way to Kingston, and the 416 is looking good as well. For weather, partly cloudy tonight with showers and risk of a thunderstorm early this evening, low plus 5. Tomorrow, mix of sun cloud with chance of showers during the day, then clearing in the evening, high 14 with risk of frost with a low plus 1 overnight. And Saturday, mix of sun and cloud, high 18, low 10. 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
3: Traffic is moving slow on Highway 401 West just past Cornwall due to some construction that's going on there. Otherwise, everything's looking good all the way to Kingston, and the 416 is looking good as well. For weather, partly cloudy tonight with showers and risk of a thunderstorm early this evening, low plus 5. Tomorrow, mix of sun cloud with chance of showers during the day, then clearing in the evening, high 14 with risk of frost with a low plus 1 overnight. And Saturday, mix of sun and cloud, high 18, low 10. 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
11: Traffic is moving slow on Highway 401 West just past Cornwall due to some construction that's going on there. Otherwise, everything's looking good all the way to Kingston, and the 416 is looking good as well. For weather, partly cloudy tonight with showers and risk of a thunderstorm early this evening, low plus 5. Tomorrow, mix of sun cloud with chance of showers during the day, then clearing in the evening, high 14 with risk of frost with a low of plus 1 overnight. And Saturday, mix of sun and cloud, high 18, low 10. 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
3: Yeah, we'll speak of family tomorrow. We'll talk about cousins tomorrow morning and try to make sense of the first cousin, second cousin, and once removed, twice removed. You explained it to me. I'm still a bit confused. It hurts my head.
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1: 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I'm inviting you to the Brockville Mayoral Debate, coming up on Wednesday, October 14th at the Arts Hub in Brockville. 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Admission is free. We'll see you at the Brockville Mayoral Debate, Wednesday, October 14th at the Arts Hub in Brockville.
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4: Here's Brockville's three-day forecast from the BrockvilleDaily.ca Weather Center. Tonight, partly cloudy with a chance of showers. Risk of a thunderstorm this evening as well at a low of 5. Tomorrow, mix of sun and cloud, slight chance of showers, high of 14. Saturday, a sun and cloud mix at a high of 18. 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
3: 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You explained it to me. I'm still a bit confused. 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